0: Its duty of care legislation, which would see tech companies face fines in excess of $100 million if they breach enhanced social media rules. The government believes people should have the right to remove themselves from algorithms that determine the content sent to their feed. Communications Minister Annika Wells argues the changes will ensure users have greater control.
1: And I want big tech to respect that choice.
0: The opposition's Jane Hume says she wants to see what the legislation looks like before committing either way.
2: This is not the government's strong suit. They talk a big game, but they're not great on delivery.
0: In December last year, under 16s were banned from accessing social media accounts.
3: Meanwhile, Labor argues One Nation superannuation changes would destroy people's retirement savings. The minor party's proposal would allow renters and mortgage holders to divert a quarter of their future super contributions into take-home pay. In other news, the Master Builders Association is urging the government to act now to prevent a construction worker shortfall. The latest data suggests Australia could be short of 935,000 workers by 2035. The construction industry body is releasing its future workforce blueprint, which includes strategies to address the issue. Overseas, five people have died after a cargo plane overshot the runway at Miami International Airport and hit several cars on a motorway before bursting into flames. Five others have been injured. Retired Qantas pilot Richard DeCrepney says investigators will be looking into what went wrong.
4: They're going to look at the pilots. Were they tired? What training did they have? Were they healthy? They'll look at the aircraft. Was it serviceable? Did the brakes have a problem? They'll look at the airport. Was there rubber on the runway? Because that can make runways very slippery. And I believe the runway was wet. They'll look at air traffic control. Did they close off part of the runway? Look at the airline itself. There are so many factors.
3: And veterans will lay down their medals at Parliament House in Canberra today to protest changes to allied health services. Labor plans to cap the service for ex-personnel at $5,000 annually. Tigers coach Benji Marshall says they'll be looking to recruit some experience in the off-season after their NRL campaign came to an end with a loss to the Panthers. Jerome Luai has played his last game for the club, heading to the Eels next year before joining the PNG Chiefs. Reflecting on the season, Marshall says keeping up the results is key to issues like the Luai contract not derailing the season.
5: The biggest thing is it only becomes a distraction if you don't perform. Because if you go and perform and win, then no one talks about it.
3: And at the US Open, Carlos Alcaraz claimed a straight set victory over American Tommy Paul. Aryna Sabalenka reached the quarterfinals in straight sets. That's the latest from the Capital Radio newsroom.
6: Continuing with XLFM local news, thanks to Red Energy, the 100% Australian energy retailer owned by Snowy Hydro. I'm Brad McIntosh. Steady progress has been made at the Cooma and Bombala pools over the past month. That's according to Council's September pools update. Council says major milestones are expected for both upgrade projects in the month ahead. It's also expected to award the filtered water treatment contract shortly, with work to commence within the next few weeks. Rural crime investigators from the Monaro Police District are appealing for information into the theft of 48 Merino sheep from a rural property on Gullies Road, Moonbar, about 15 kilometres south of Jindabyne between August 13 and 30. The sheep were mixed sex, between 3 and 4 years old, recently shorn, having NLIS tags and blue or red breeder tags. The Monaro Police District Rural Crime Prevention Team and New South Wales Police Force have commenced an investigation into the matter and appealing for information from the public. Anyone with information about these incidents is urged to contact Rural Crime Investigators at Queanbeyan Police Station or Crime Stoppers New South Wales. And Charlotte Pass Snow Resort has officially wrapped up its season as it stopped its lifts on Saturday. The closure comes after an incredibly hard season, one that saw little snow cover due to warmer and wet conditions. The season usually ends on the October long weekend.
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6: The Bombala High Heelers are the 2026 Group 16 Blues Tag Premiers. Taking on the Bega Chicks in the grand final, Bombala piled it on 22-6 to claim the silverware. The win caps off a dominant season for the High Heelers, who went undefeated the entire season. Elsewhere, the Cooma Stallions reserve grade were unable to claim the premiership yesterday, going down in the grand final 16-32 against the Marimbula Pambula Bulldogs. A gutsy effort for the Stallions, they struggled in the first half to cross the line, but found two opportunities in the second. Unfortunately, the Bulldogs were too good and were able to answer back to their efforts. And that's the latest XLFM local news. If you have a local news lead, go to xlfm.com.au and click local news. I'm Brad McIntosh.
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8: Transport for New South Wales has advised that the Kosciuszko Road is open to Perisher, Guthaga Road open to the village, Alpine Way Road is open to Threadbow and beyond. Snow Mountains Highway is open, the Link Road to Selwyn Snow Resort and the Elliott Way from Tumbarumba to Selwyn Snow Resort. Both roads are open and Cooma to Brown Mountain, the road is open. And for all the latest winter road updates, keep it here.
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9: Cloudy today, tomorrow morning frost and sunny, Wednesday morning frost, partly cloudy, and Thursday morning frost and mostly sunny. Cooma dropping to -2 tonight, a top of 15 today. Jindabyne a high of 13 today and a night's low of 2. Canberra climbing to 19 and a low this evening of 2 degrees.
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Craig Pritchard with some Choir Boys and Melissa Etheridge on the way. 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

Hour of the Classic, XLFM 96.1 with Craig Pritchard. It's a 30-minute music marathon. Melissa Etheridge on the way shortly on the station with Duran live in London and Bryan Adams live in London. Which one would you pick? Well, soon you'll get the chance to do so again. 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

Duran Duran in London or Bryan Adams in Paris. Tough choice, but this bit is easy. Just keep it on XLFM to win. Your next chance is coming up soon.

0: 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It's the Superstar Experience where you get to choose your adventure. 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Duran Duran live at London's O2 Arena on Saturday 31st of October, which is the special Halloween show, or Zenith in Paris on the 3rd of December. Duran Duran live in London, Bryan Adams live in Paris. 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
6: 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On the Snowy Mountains Highway, the road is open, the Link Road to Selwyn Snow Resort is open, Elliott Way's also open, and Coomer to Brown Mountain, the road is open. Keep it here for all the latest winter road updates.

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3: 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Australia's Jacob Elordi and Guy Pearce star in the Ridley Scott directed The Dog Stars.
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0: 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And coming up after 11 o'clock, we've got John Farnham. And Paul Simon. Michael Farrah's got a 30-minute music marathon waiting to go just after 11. Have a great day.
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1: 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Australian energy starts right here in the Snowy Mountains.
6: This is Budgie Baker. We had a not bad start to the day, but we are expecting a change in the weather at some point during the day, and it may get a little bit wet, but we'll just have to wait and see. Perisher, lots of moving snow around overnight. Centre and Front Valley, the only place to head to today. Thredbo, just Friday flat, easy does it chair, and a snow runner spinning for the skiers and boarders. Be prepared for that changing weather. Make the most of these current conditions and stick to the groom runs where you can, as off that presents all sorts of challenges.
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7: From the Capital Radio Newsroom, good morning. I'm James Wybrow. The federal government says people should decide what they see on social media as part of stricter technology laws. Federal politics editor Michael Packey.
8: Labor is finalising its duty of care legislation, which would see tech companies face fines in excess of $100 million if they breach enhanced social media rules. The government believes people should have the right to remove themselves from algorithms that determine the content sent to their feed. Communications Minister Annika Wells argues the changes will ensure users have greater control.
9: I want big tech to respect that choice.
8: The opposition's Jane Hume says she wants to see what the legislation looks like before committing either way.
10: This is not the government's strong suit. They talk a big game, but they're not great on delivery.
8: In December last year, under-16s were banned from accessing social media accounts.
7: Meanwhile, Labor argues One Nation superannuation changes would destroy people's retirement savings. The minor party's proposal would allow renters and mortgage holders to divert a quarter of their future super contributions into take-home pay. In other news, the Master Builders Association is urging the government to act now to prevent a construction worker shortfall. The latest data suggests Australia could be short of 935,000 workers by 2035. The construction industry body is releasing its future workforce blueprint, which includes strategies to address the issue. Overseas, five people have died after a cargo plane overshot the runway at Miami International Airport and hit several cars on a motorway before bursting into flames. Five others have been injured. Retired Qantas pilot Richard de Crepney says investigators will be looking into what went wrong.
11: They're going to look at the pilots. Were they tired? What training did they have? Were they healthy? They'll look at the aircraft. Was it serviceable? Did the brakes have a problem? They'll look at the airport. Was there rubber on the runway? Because that can make runways very slippery. And I believe the runway was wet. They'll look at air traffic control. Did they close off part of the runway? Look at the airline itself. There are so many factors.
7: And veterans will lay down their medals at Parliament House in Canberra today to protest changes to allied health services. Labor plans to cap the service for ex-personnel at $5,000 annually. Coach Benji Marshall says they'll be looking to recruit some experience in the off-season after their NRL campaign came to an end with a loss to the Panthers. Jerome Luai has played his last game for the club, heading to the Eels next year before joining the PNG Chiefs. Reflecting on the season, Marshall says keeping up the results is key to issues like the Luai contract not derailing the season.
12: The biggest thing is it only becomes a distraction if you don't perform. Because if you go and perform and win, then no one talks about it.
7: And at the US Open, Carlos Alcaraz claimed a straight set victory over American Tommy Paul. Aryna Sabalenka reached the quarterfinals in straight sets. That's the latest from the Capital Radio newsroom.
13: Continuing with XLFM local news, thanks to Red Energy, the 100% Australian energy retailer owned by Snowy Hydro, I'm Brad McIntosh. High temperatures and rainy conditions have hampered this year's snow season, but one group is fighting to save the winter. Protect Our Winters is petitioning state and federal governments to create legislation to cut emissions to stop the rising temperatures. Science Alliance member Dr. Andrew Watkins says not every season will be like this.
14: Thankfully, not every snow season is going to be as bad as this one. It does give us a bit of a taste of what may happen a few more times in the future. And if you want to get involved, if you want to feel part of the solution or be part of the solution, of course, Protect Our Winters is out there trying to lobby for the Alpine communities and, of course, the snow and high country that we love.
13: And residents across the snowy Monaro will be able to access free legal advice over the phone next week. South Coast and Country Community Law is offering the free sessions on September 16, being able to provide advice on a wide range of matters. The organisation says appointments are essential and can be booked by calling their phone number. Appointments will be available between 10 a.m. and 2 p.m.
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13: Taking a look at sport, and the Cooma Stallions reserve grade were unable to claim the premiership yesterday, going down in the grand final 16-32 against the Marimbula Pambula Bulldogs. It was a gutsy effort for the Stallions. They struggled in the first half to cross the line, but found two opportunities in the second. Unfortunately, the Bulldogs were able to answer back to their efforts. The club has taken to social media to share how proud they are of the squad, saying it's a huge achievement as they looked unlikely to field a side at the start of the year. And the Cooma Tigers have announced that Cooma Sixers is returning for summer 2026-27. Rego drops in the next few weeks, with players urged to lock in their squads early. And that's the latest XLFM local news. If you have a local news lead, go to xlfm.com.au and click local news. I'm Brad McIntosh.
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15: Transport for New South Wales would like to advise Kosciuszko Road's open to Perisher, Guthaga Road's open to the village, and Alpine Way's open to Thredbo and beyond. On the Snowy Mountains Highway, the road is open, the Link Road to Selwyn Snow Resort is open, Elliot Way's also open, and Cooma to Brown Mountain, the road is open. Keep it here for all the latest winter road updates.
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16: Partly sunny today, a top of 13 degrees for Jindabyne. Tomorrow is sunny and a top of 16. Cooma, it is partly sunny, a top of 14 degrees. Tomorrow is sunny and 17. For Charlotte's Pass, a couple of light snow showers and a top of 6 degrees today. 11 degrees and sunny tomorrow. And for Canberra, it's cloudy, a top of 16. Tomorrow is sunny and a top of 16. 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

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That was Cats in the Cradle. Michael Farah with you for your Monday, and a happy Monday to you. We've got a collection of Pauls up for you coming up. We've got Paul McCartney, Paul Young, and right now, this is Paul Simon. 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

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This is your forever classic. 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

deciding? Duran Duran in London or Bryan Adams in Paris? 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

0: 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If you want to see Duran Duran in London, you can. Just listen out for your cue to call. Coming up, we've got Crowded House. Don't Dream It's Over. It's coming up very soon, as well as The Go-Go's Isle of Cecile. That's next on Forever Classic.
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10: 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On the Snowy Mountains Highway, the road is open, the Link Road to Selwyn Snow Resort is open, Elliott Way's also open and Cooma to Brown Mountain, the road is open. Keep it here for all the latest winter road updates.

0: 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The Chess Club is happening every Saturday from 9:30 a.m. at Tremont Library. 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The library collection also has books on chess from beginners to advanced, so you can improve your endgame strategy. If you've got any questions or would like to know more, please get in touch via the Snowy Monaro Regional Library's Facebook page. Faith No More, Whitney Houston. That is after the break. 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

0: 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A lot coming up after midday, including Chris Rea. With Let's Dance, that's on the way, as well as the Goo Goo Dolls. 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
1: 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Building Snowy 2.0. Australia's biggest battery right here in the Snowy Mountains.
12: This is Budgie Baker. We had a not bad start to the day, but we are expecting a change in the weather at some point during the day, and it may get a little bit wet, but we'll just have to wait and see. Perisher, lots of moving snow around overnight. Centre and Front Valley, the only place to head to today. Threadbo, just Friday flat, easy does it chair, and a snow runner spinning for the skiers and boarders. Be prepared for that changing weather. Make the most of these current conditions and stick to the groom runs where you can, as off that presents all sorts of challenges.
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13: From the Capital Radio Newsroom, good afternoon. I'm James Wybrow. Labor will outline an enhanced social media policy this week, but the opposition isn't convinced it will work. Michael Packey reports.
14: The Albanese government will release draft legislation which would give social media users the ability to switch off algorithms which control the content on their feeds. The eSafety Commissioner would be given more power and tech companies fined $100 million if they breach the rules. It's the next layer in a suite of measures which started rolling out in December last year. 10 months ago, children under 16 were banned from accessing social media. But the opposition claims the laws have failed, arguing these need to be fixed before trying to upgrade the legislation with more provisions.
13: In other news, the opposition claims One Nation's push to allow people early access to their super is nothing more than a headline. The plan would allow workers to remove one quarter of their super contributions, which would also be taxed at a lower rate. The Albanese government has slammed the move, arguing it would evaporate people's retirement savings. Liberal leader Angus Taylor says the super system can be reformed, but One Nation's plan is not the answer.
10: I mean, what we see with these policy announcements constantly is no detail, and the detail really matters. Our position is we support the superannuation guarantee.
13: Overseas, at least five people have been killed and five others injured after a cargo plane sped off a runway at Miami International Airport. The Amazon cargo plane overshot the runway, doing nearly 210 kilometres an hour and hit multiple vehicles on a nearby motorway before catching fire. Three of the injured are critical, while two others have less serious injuries. And veterans have travelled to Parliament House in Canberra to lay down their medals in protest of changes being made to the Allied Health Service. Labor plans to cap allied healthcare for ex-service personnel at $5,000 annually. Ex-service personnel fear the limit will disrupt healthcare for those with serious and long-lasting injuries. Zach Merritt is keeping the door ajar to remaining at Essendon. The former Bomber captain will meet with new coach Mark McVeigh in the coming days to determine his future. While sacked North Melbourne coach Alistair Clarkson has been spotted dumping his Kangaroos apparel at an op shop in Melbourne after his controversial axing by the club. In other news, Swans general manager of football Leon Cameron is rejecting suggestions suspended star Nick Blakey is seeking a move away from the club. In the NRL, finals have been locked in, with the Rabbitohs hosting the Knights in the first game on Friday night. And Carlos Alcaraz is through to the US Open quarterfinals with a straight sets win over American Tommy Paul. Daniil Medvedev has been knocked out by Frances Tiafoe. Women's number one Aryna Sabalenka cruised through to the quarterfinals with a straight sets victory. That's the latest news update from the Capital Radio Newsroom. I'm James Wybrow.
3: Continuing with XLFM local news, thanks to Red Energy, the 100% Australian energy retailer owned by Snowy Hydro, I'm Brad McIntosh. Rural crime investigators from the Monaro Police District are appealing for information into the theft of 48 Merino sheep from a rural property on Gullies Road, Moonbar, about 15 kilometres south of Jindabyne between August 13 and 30. The sheep were mixed sex between 3 and 4 years old, recently shorn, having NLIS tags and blue or red breeder tags. The Monaro Police District Rural Crime Prevention Team have commenced an investigation into the matter and are now appealing for information from the public. Anyone with information about these incidents are being urged to contact rural crime investigators at Queanbeyan Police Station or Crime Stoppers New South Wales. The New South Wales Land and Environment Court has rejected a second attempt to pause culling operations in the Kosciuszko National Park. Brumby advocate Carmen Jackson filed for an injunction on August 27, with region media reporting she sought to prevent aerial and ground shooting, trapping, removal and killing in trap yards. Justice Sarah Pritchard dismissed the injunction on September 2 after Ms Jackson failed to establish a question over whether the staff involved were properly authorised. Aerial shooting in the park is set to continue from November 2. Also making news, the curtain has been drawn on Charlotte Pass Snow Resort, with chairlift stopped on Saturday.
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3: The Bombala High Heelers are the 2026 Group 16 Blues Tag Premiers. Taking on the Bega Chicks in the Grand Final, Bombala piled it on 22-6 to claim the silverware. The win caps off a dominant season for the High Heelers, who went undefeated the entire season. Elsewhere, the Cooma Stallions Reserve Grade were unable to claim the premiership yesterday, going down in the Grand Final 16-32 against the Marimbula Pambula Bulldogs. It was a gutsy effort for the Stallions, but the Bulldogs proved too good. And that's the latest XLFM local news. 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I'm Brad McIntosh.
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0: Transport for New South Wales would like to advise Kosciuszko Road's open to Perisher, Guthaga Road's open to the village, and Alpine Way's open to Thredbo and beyond. On the Snowy Mountains Highway, the road is open, the Link Road to Selwyn Snow Resort is open, Elliott Way's also open, and Coomer to Brown Mountain, the road is open. Keep it here for all the latest winter road updates.
1: XLFM Snowy Mountains weather.
0: Mostly sunny today for Chinderbine, a top of 13 degrees. Tomorrow is sunny and a top of 16. For Coomer, it is mostly sunny, a top of 14 degrees, and tomorrow is sunny and a top of 17. Charlotte's Pass, there's some light snow showers and a top of 6 degrees. Sunny tomorrow and a top of 11. And for Canberra, it's a cloudy day, a top of 16 degrees. Sunny tomorrow and a top of 16. 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

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Let's go back to 1986. Well, technically, we could go back a little bit further to 1969 when it was originally done, but they modernized it in 86. Bananarama, this is Venus. 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

deciding? Duran Duran in London or Bryan Adams in Paris? 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

0: Michael Jackson with Beta. 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Coming up after the break, we've got some Ice House. With My Obsession, that's coming up as well. Sheryl Crow. With All I Want to Do, this is Forever Classic.
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13: Transport for New South Wales would like to advise Kosciuszko Road's open to Perisher, Guthaga Road's open to the village, and Alpine Way's open to Thredbo and beyond. On the Snowy Mountains Highway, the road is open, the Link Road to Selwyn Snow Resort is open, Elliott Way's also open, and Kermit to Brown Mountain, the road is open. Keep it here for all the latest Winter Road updates.

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0: 2 on Forever Classic XLFM 96.1. My name's Michael Farah, and coming up straight after the break, I'm very excited to play the Pointer Sisters. I'm so excited, and I just can't. That's coming up as well, ZZ Top. 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
1: 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Australian energy starts right here in the Snowy Mountains.
8: This is Budgie Baker. We had a not bad start to the day, but we are expecting a change in the weather at some point during the day, and it may get a little bit wet, but we'll just have to wait and see. Perisher, lots of moving snow around overnight. Centre and Front Valley, the only place to head to today. Threadbo, just Friday flat, easy does it chair, and a snow runner spinning for the skiers and boarders. Be prepared for that changing weather. 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
9: From the Capital Radio Newsroom, I'm Alex Stockerty. One Nation is defending its superannuation policy, which would allow renters and mortgage holders to access some of their savings. A worker could access about one quarter of their super for 3 years to help mitigate financial stress. The money would also be taxed at a lower rate. One Nation MP Barnaby Joyce says the measure would make life easier for many households.
10: We need to make sure in a cost of living crisis that we keep people in their home. What we are doing here is giving people back some of their own money from the future, not taking it out of their current balance. Superannuation is not a national asset, it's individuals' asset. Private people own it.
9: Australian researchers have developed a spit test to help detect fatty liver disease. The condition is often diagnosed by blood tests, imaging scans, and sometimes a liver tissue sample. Griffith University Professor Shamindi Punyadira says the saliva test will help close healthcare gaps.
11: The disease burden is very high in Indigenous communities as well as rural and remote communities. One of the problems currently is that because of lack of access to healthcare, you can't detect liver disease early.
9: A young plumber has been shot dead in front of his two friends in a car park in Melbourne's north last night. Homicide Squad detectives are investigating after 22-year-old Daniel Hussain was shot in the chest in Thomastown at around 7:30. Daniel's father says he had been at the reserve with friends and it's believed he may have been shot after helping a friend with a dispute. New offences will be introduced to New South Wales Parliament that would imprison for life criminal gang members planning a murder. Other reforms will place restrictions on those with suspected involvement in organised crime and would make it illegal to use online platforms to organise criminal activity. Premier Chris Minns says the laws will support officers as crimes become more sophisticated.
12: Utilising modern technology and up-to-date legislative reforms to smash these criminal organisations before they commit the offence.
9: Veterans have travelled to Parliament House in Canberra to lay down their medals in protest of changes being made to allied health services. Five people are dead after an Amazon cargo plane crashed at Miami International Airport in Florida, and one in eight drivers drug tested as part of a police operation in New South Wales have returned a positive result. Checking sport, and Geelong is training ahead of Friday night's AFL semi-final against Fremantle in Perth. The Cats are coming off a 33-point win over Carlton. At the US Open, Aryna Sabalenka has cruised through to the quarterfinals with a straight sets win over American Taylor Townsend. And despite a poor series against Bangladesh, Manus Labuschagne will reportedly be included in Australia's squad for the Test series against South Africa. That's the latest news update from the Capital Radio newsroom.
13: Continuing with XLFM local news, thanks to Red Energy, the 100% Australian energy retailer owned by Snowy Hydro, I'm Brad McIntosh. High temperatures and rainy conditions have hampered this year's snow season, but one group is fighting to save the winter. Protect Our Winters are petitioning state and federal governments to create legislation to cut emissions to stop the rising temperatures. Science Alliance member Dr. Andrew Watkins says not every season will be like this.
14: Thankfully, not every snow season is going to be as bad as this one. It does give us a bit of a taste of what may happen a few more times in the future. And if you want to get involved, if you want to feel part of the solution or be part of the solution, of course, Protect Our Winters is out there trying to lobby for the Alpine communities and, of course, the snow and high country that we love.
13: A Brumby advocate has failed in her bid to have the culling operation in Kosciuszko National Park paused. Brumby advocate Carmen Jackson filed for an injunction in the New South Wales Land and Environment Court on August 27, with region media reporting she sought to prevent aerial and ground shooting, trapping, removal and killing in trap yards. Justice Sarah Pritchard dismissed the injunction on September 2 after Ms. Jackson failed to establish a question over whether the staff involved were properly authorised. Aerial shooting in the park is set to continue from November 2. And residents across the Snowy Monaro will have access to free legal advice by phone next week. South Coast and Country Community Law is offering the free service on September 16 with advice available on a range of legal matters. The organisation says bookings are essential with appointments available by calling their phone number. Sessions will run between 10 a.m. and 2 p.m.
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13: Celebrations continue for the Bombala High Heelers after they took out the 2026 Group 16 Blues Tag Championship. Up against the Bega Chicks in the grand final yesterday, they piled it on 22-6 to claim the honour. And that's the latest XLFM local news. If you have a local news lead, go to xlfm.com.au and click local news. I'm Brad McIntosh.
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15: Transport for New South Wales would like to advise Kosciuszko Road's open to Perisher, Guthaga Road's open to the village, and Alpine Way's open to Thredbo and beyond. On the Snowy Mountains Highway, the road is open, the Link Road to Selwyn Snow Resort is open, Elliott Way's also open, and Cooma to Brown Mountain, the road is open. Keep it here for all the latest winter road updates.
1: XLFM Snowy Mountains weather.
0: Mostly sunny today for Jindabyne. It's a top of 13 degrees, with tomorrow being sunny and a top of 16. For Cooma, it is mostly sunny, a top of 14, with tomorrow being sunny and a top of 17. For Charlotte's Pass, some light snow showers and a top of 6 degrees, tomorrow being sunny and a top of 11. And for Canberra, it is cloudy day, top of 16 degrees, tomorrow sunny and 16 as well. 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

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My name's Michael Farah. I'm with you for a Monday afternoon and a happy Monday to you. We've got tracks from Swingers, Dream Academy coming up real soon. Bryan Adams 2 is on the way. 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

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My name is Michael Farrow. 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

Dan Duran in London or Bryan Adams in Paris? Tough choice, but this bit is easy. 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Your next chance is coming up soon.

0: Elton John on Forever Classic, XLFM 96.1. My name's Michael Farah. Coming up after the break, I've got a little ditty from John Mellencamp.
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14: 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On the Snowy Mountains Highway, the road is open, the Link Road to Selwyn Snow Resort is open, Elliott Way's also open and Cooma to Brown Mountain, the road is open. Keep it here for all the latest Winter Road updates.

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1: Yarn the Kids every Thursday from 3:30 p.m. at the Agendabyne Library. You can learn to make fun projects with wool. 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Traditional handwork requires discipline, focus, and coordination. Children will feel a sense of accomplishment with a finished project. So if you've got any questions or would like to know more, please get in touch via the Snowy Monero Regional Library's Facebook page. I've got Extreme and Phil Collins coming up after the break. 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
5: 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Australia's Jacob Elordi and Guy Pearce star in the Ridley Scott directed The Dog Stars.
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0: Bruce Springsteen on Forever Classic XLFM 96.1. Coming up after the break, got some Dire Straits with Money for Nothing, plus some Peter Gabriel with Big Time, plus Alanis Morissette with Ironic. 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
3: This is Budgie Baker. We had a not bad start to the day, but we are expecting a change in the weather at some point during the day, and it may get a little bit wet, but we'll just have to wait and see. Perisher, lots of moving snow around overnight. Centre and Front Valley, the only place to head to today. Thredbo, just Friday flat, easy does it chair, and a snow runner spinning for the skiers and boarders. Be prepared for that changing weather. 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
4: From the Capital Radio Newsroom, I'm Alex Stockerty. The Albanese government has slammed a One Nation proposal which would give people early access to their superannuation. Workers would be able to remove one quarter of their super contributions to help them deal with the cost of living. People can currently access their super during times of severe financial stress. But Treasurer Jim Chalmers argues the One Nation policy would destroy the superannuation system.
5: Now, we already know that the Liberals and Nationals don't like super. We now know that One Nation will cut super. Now, this is exactly what I mean when I say that One Nation are risky and dangerous when it comes to the financial situation of Australian workers.
4: The opposition is concerned Labor's proposed social media laws go too far and could essentially censor the internet. The Albanese government will release draft legislation which would allow users to have greater control over what content they see on social media. Tech companies would face fines of around $100 million if they breach the rules. But Liberal leader Angus Taylor says he needs to see the detail.
6: We see that what the big tech companies do at times is unconscionable, but frankly, letting this minister or the government or the Prime Minister control my algorithms or anyone's algorithms, well, there's a lot of questions to answer in that.
4: The latest data suggests Australia could be short of more than 900,000 construction workers by 2035. Master Builders Australia believes activating four priority areas of reform would decrease the shortage by 39,000. Five people are dead after an Amazon cargo plane crashed at Miami International Airport in Florida. Reports say the aircraft was travelling 209 kilometres an hour when it overshot the runway and sped off. The plane collided with multiple vehicles before eventually catching fire after coming to a stop. A Queensland man has been fined more than $3,000 after being caught speeding twice within 10 minutes on the Sunshine Coast. Police allege the 23-year-old was first clocked doing 155 k's an hour in a 100 zone, then 90 in a 60. Officers labelling the actions as reckless and disappointing. And a new fleet of QantasLink planes, mostly used for FIFO mine workers, are being rolled out from today. The 14 Embraer E190s will replace the previous fleet of Fokker 100s. Checking sport, and Penrith Panthers coach Ivan Cleary is praising his side after they claimed the minor premiership for the fourth time this decade. A 38-10 victory over the Tigers has taken the Panthers above the Warriors to the top of the ladder after 27 rounds. Marnus Labuschagne has been spared the axe for Australia's upcoming test tour of South Africa, named in the extended squad. And at the US Open, Carlos Alcaraz too good for Tommy Paul. That's the latest news update from the Capital Radio Newsroom.
7: Continuing with XLFM local news, thanks to Red Energy, the 100% Australian energy retailer owned by Snowy Hydro. I'm Brad McIntosh. Steady progress has been made at the Cooma and Bombala pools over the past month. That's according to Council's September pools update. Council

0: As major milestones are expected for both upgrade projects in the month ahead. It's also expected to award the filtered water treatment contract shortly, with work to commence within the next few weeks. Rural crime investigators from the Monaro Police District are appealing for information into the theft of 48 Merino sheep from a rural property on Gullies Road, Moonbar, about 15 kilometres south of Jindabyne between August 13 and 30. The sheep were mixed sex, between 3 and 4 years old, recently shorn, having NLIS tags and blue or red breeder tags. The Monaro Police District Rural Crime Prevention Team and New South Wales Police Force have commenced an investigation into the matter and appealing for information from the public. Anyone with information about these incidents is urged to contact Rural Crime Investigators at Queanbeyan Police Station or Crime Stoppers New South Wales. And Charlotte Pass Snow Resort has officially wrapped up its season as it stopped its lifts on Saturday. The closure comes after an incredibly hard season, one that saw little snow cover due to warmer and wet conditions. The season usually ends on the October long weekend.
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0: The Bombala High Heelers are the 2026 Group 16 Blues Tag Premiers. Taking on the Bega Chicks in the grand final, Bombala piled it on 22-6 to claim the silverware. The win caps off a dominant season for the High Heelers, who went undefeated the entire season. Elsewhere, the Cooma Stallions reserve grade were unable to claim the premiership yesterday, going down in the grand final 16-32 against the Marimbula Pambula Bulldogs. A gutsy effort for the Stallions, they struggled in the first half to cross the line, but found two opportunities in the second. Unfortunately, the Bulldogs were too good and were able to answer back to their efforts. And that's the latest XLFM local news. If you have a local news lead, go to xlfm.com.au and click local news. I'm Brad McIntosh.
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2: Transport for New South Wales would like to advise Kosciuszko Road's open to Perisher, Guthaga Road's open to the village, and Alpine Way's open to Thredbo and beyond. On the Snowy Mountains Highway, the road is open, the Link Road to Selwyn Snow Resort is open, Elliott Way's also open, and Cooma to Brown Mountain, the road is open. Keep it here for all the latest winter road updates.
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3: Mostly sunny today for Jindabyne, a top of 13 degrees, and it's sunny tomorrow and a top of 16. For Cooma, mostly sunny, a top of 14 degrees today, sunny and 17 tomorrow. For Charlotte's Pass, a couple of light snow showers and a top of 6 degrees, 11 degrees and sunny tomorrow. And for Canberra, cloudy and a top of 16 today, sunny and 16 tomorrow. 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

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Your next chance is coming up soon.

0: 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Coming up after the break, Denise Williams with Let's Hear It for the Boy. 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
13: 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On the Snowy Mountains Highway, the road is open, the Link Road to Selwyn Snow Resort is open, Elliott Way's also open, and Cooma to Brown Mountain, the road is open. Keep it here for all the latest Winter Road updates.

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0: 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But after the break, we've got Bon Jovi. With You Give Love a Bad Name. Plus some Seal. His track Crazy is coming up. As well as the Hooted Gurus. With Like Wow, Wipeout. That is coming up after the break on your Forever Classic.
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1: 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Australian energy starts right here in the Snowy Mountains.
7: This is Budgie Baker. Still some high cloud around and there could be a change in the weather later. So we're just going to keep our fingers crossed that it's not too wet. Just the two resorts still offering snow for the skiers and boarders. Perisher, Centre Valley, Front Valley are pretty well all that's left. But at least you could get in some nice turns today. Thredbo, a lot of skiers and boarders enjoying Friday flat with Easy Does It chair and a snow runner. After the weather moves across, we should be in for a mainly fine few days.
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8: From the Capital Radio Newsroom, I'm Alex Stockerty. One Nation says it's committed to superannuation, but people should have early access to it. The minor party says workers should be able to reduce their compulsory contribution from 12 to 9%. The money could then be used to help pay rent or a mortgage. One Nation leader Pauline Hanson says the policy makes sense.
9: And if it means that people can actually stay and put a roof over their head or keep the house, because once they lose their house, they've actually destroyed for life. Because to try and get back in the housing market, it's going to be extremely hard for them. I'd rather be helping those people now that need that helping hand.
8: Tougher laws for tech platforms include letting social media users remove themselves from algorithms that determine what they see. The eSafety Commissioner will be given greater powers. fines. Companies that breach the rules will face fines of over $100 million. Communications Minister Annika Wells says the proposed laws give people greater control.
3: I definitely want Australians to have more choice over their feeds than what they currently have. And I want big tech to respect that choice. And if they don't respect that choice, I want big tech to suffer big fines.
8: Australia's national auction clearance rate remains more than 30% down on this time last year, despite a small bump on the first weekend of spring. Just over half of all auctions resulted in a sale over the weekend, with Sydney recording the highest percentage of 57.7%. The parents of murdered Australian brothers Jake and Callum Robinson are travelling to Mexico for the trial of their son's alleged killers. Three men are accused of murdering the WA brothers and their American friend Carter Rode on a surfing trip in April 2024. WA Premier Roger Cook hopes the trial gives closure to the family.
10: All our hearts hurt for that family and the unbelievable strength of those family members, the parents in particular, to go over and hear the details that will come out in that court case. That's an unbelievable act of bravery, and I'm sure it's part of the grieving process as well, and I hope that it provides them with closure.
8: Emergency crews are at the scene of a light plane crash on a Logan property south of Brisbane. The aircraft has been completely destroyed, the crash sparking a large grass fire. It's not yet confirmed how many people were on board. And Ukraine's president says he expects the war with Russia to continue into the winter after talks with US representatives. Steve Witkoff and Jared Kushner travelled to Ukraine to meet with Volodymyr Zelensky. They held a similar meeting with Vladimir Putin in Moscow. Checking sport, and Brisbane coach Chris Fagan is wondering whether his players underestimated Sydney before a shock qualifying loss in the AFL. The Lions failed to contain the Swans' attack in the 53-point thumping at the SCG. And at the US Tennis Open, Carlos Alcaraz has downed Tommy Paul in straight sets to move into the quarterfinals. Women's number one Aryna Sabalenka cruised through her match. That's the latest news update from the Capital Radio newsroom.
11: Continuing with XLFM local news, thanks to Red Energy, the 100% Australian energy retailer owned by Snowy Hydro, I'm Brad McIntosh. High temperatures and rainy conditions have hampered this year's snow season, but one group is fighting to save the winter. Protect Our Winters is petitioning state and federal governments to create legislation to cut emissions to stop the rising temperatures. Science Alliance member Dr. Andrew Watkins says not every season will be like this.
12: Thankfully, not every snow season is going to be as bad as this one, but it does give us a bit of a taste of what may happen a few more times in the future. And if you want to get involved, if you want to feel part of the solution or be part of the solution, of course, Protect Our Winters is out there trying to lobby for the Alpine communities and, of course, the snow and high country that we love.
11: And residents across the snowy Monaro will be able to access free legal advice over the phone next week. South Coast and Country Community Law is offering the free sessions on September 16, being able to provide advice on a wide range of matters. The organisation says appointments are essential and can be booked by calling their phone number. Appointments will be available between 10 a.m. and 2 p.m.
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11: Taking a look at sport, and the Cooma Stallions reserve grade were unable to claim the premiership yesterday, going down in the grand final 16-32 against the Marimbula Pambula Bulldogs. It was a gutsy effort for the Stallions. They struggled in the first half to cross the line, but found two opportunities in the second. Unfortunately, the Bulldogs were able to answer back to their efforts. The club has taken to social media to share how proud they are of the squad, saying it's a huge achievement as they looked unlikely to field a side at the start of the year. And the Cooma Tigers have announced that Cooma Sixers is returning for summer 2026-27. Rego drops in the next few weeks, with players urged to lock in their squads early. And that's the latest XLFM local news. 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I'm Brad McIntosh.
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0: Transport for New South Wales would like to advise Kosciuszko Road's open to Perisher, Guthaga Road's open to the village, and Alpine Way's open to Thredbo and beyond. On the Snowy Mountains Highway, the road is open, the Link Road to Selwyn Snow Resort is open, Elliott Way's also open, and Coomer to Brown Mountain, the road is open. Keep it here for all the latest winter road updates.
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13: Cloudy and the odd shower about this evening, dropping down to 3 degrees tonight. Mostly sunny tomorrow, top of 17. Partly cloudy Wednesday, top of 9, only 9. And mostly cloudy for Thursday, top of 13. Fukuma dropping down to minus 1 degree tonight, top tomorrow of 18. Jindy a high tomorrow of 17 after tonight's low of 3. And Canberra climbing up to 18 degrees tomorrow after tonight's low of 3 degrees. 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

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Thanks for taking us through it. Hello. Be on the lookout for that kid to call Duran Duran live in London or Bryan Adams in Paris.

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Duran Duran in London or Bryan Adams in Paris? 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

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Duran Duran in London or Bryan Adams in Paris? Your first decision is to get on the standby list. 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

0: for the classic XLFM 96.1 NDR 30 minute Beast Marathon on a cloudy old day. Odd shower as well. Not a lot, but it'll be out there, you know, just enough to annoy. Overnight low tonight of 3. Mostly sunny tomorrow, top of 17. Partly cloudy for Wednesday, top of 9, only 9 for Wednesday. Mostly cloudy for Thursday in a top of 13. Be on the lookout, that cue to call Duran Duran live in London or Bryan Adams in Paris. It is the last week of it. And the draw next Monday in the local Brekkie show with Craig. So listen for the winner for that draw. But it is the last week of it. When you hear the cue to call, you give us a ring and we'll pop you on the standby list. This on the way, XLFM.
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11: 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On the Snowy Mountains Highway, the road is open, the Link Road to Selwyn Snow Resort is open, Elliott Way's also open and Cooma to Brown Mountain, the road is open. Keep it here for all the latest winter road updates.

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0: 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Boys of Summer, Don Henley, of course, from the Eagles. But came about that song because he bumped into some schoolmates and they started to reminisce, remember the old days, and it inspired that song. Be on the lookout next hour. Duran Duran live in London or Bryan Adams in Paris. Whatever you're choosing. You get $5,000 worth of spending money, airfares and tickets to the show. Airfares and tickets for two, thanks to Snowy Monero Carpentry and Construction Group. And it's the last week of it. Next hour, though, Pat Benatar. And Pseudo Echo, XLFM. Won't you take
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6: This is Budgie Baker. Still some high cloud around and there could be a change in the weather later, so we're just going to keep our fingers crossed that it's not too wet. Just the two resorts still offering snow for the skiers and boarders. Perisher, Centre Valley, Front Valley are pretty well all that's left, but at least you could get in some nice turns today. Threadbow, a lot of skiers and boarders enjoying Friday flat with Easy Does It chair and a snow runner. After the weather moves across, we should be in for a mainly fine few days.
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7: From the Capital Radio Newsroom, I'm Alex Stockerty. One Nation is defending its superannuation policy, which would allow renters and mortgage holders to access some of their savings. A worker could access about one quarter of their super for 3 years to help mitigate financial stress. The money would also be taxed at a lower rate. One Nation MP Barnaby Joyce says the measure would make life easier for many households.
8: We need to make sure in a cost of living crisis that we keep people in their home. What we are doing here is giving people back some of their own money from the future, not taking it out of their current balance. Superannuation is not a national asset, it's individual's asset. private people own it.
7: Australian researchers have developed a spit test to help detect fatty liver disease. The condition is often diagnosed by blood tests, imaging scans, and sometimes a liver tissue sample. Griffith University Professor Shamindi Punyadira says the saliva test will help close healthcare gaps.
9: The disease burden is very high in Indigenous communities as well as rural and remote communities. One of the problems currently is that because of lack of access to healthcare, you can't detect liver disease early.
7: A young plumber has been shot dead in front of his two friends in a car park in Melbourne's north last night. Homicide Squad detectives are investigating after 22-year-old Daniel Hussain was shot in the chest in Thomastown at around 7:30. Daniel's father says he had been at the reserve with friends and it's believed he may have been shot after helping a friend with a dispute. New offences will be introduced to New South Wales Parliament that would imprison for life criminal gang members planning a murder. Other reforms will place restrictions on those with suspected involvement in organised crime and would make it illegal to use online platforms to organise criminal activity. Premier Chris Minns says the laws will support officers as crimes become more sophisticated.
10: Utilising modern technology and up-to-date legislative reforms to smash these criminal organisations before they commit the offence.
7: Veterans have travelled to Parliament House in Canberra to lay down their medals in protest of changes being made to allied health services. Five people are dead after an Amazon cargo plane crashed at Miami International Airport in Florida, and one in eight drivers drug tested as part of a police operation in New South Wales have returned a positive result. Checking sport, and Geelong is training ahead of Friday night's AFL semi-final against Fremantle in Perth. The Cats are coming off a 33-point win over Carlton. At the US Open, Aryna Sabalenka has cruised through to the quarterfinals with a straight sets win over American Taylor Townsend. And despite a poor series against Bangladesh, Marnus Labuschagne will reportedly be included in Australia's squad for the Test series against South Africa. That's the latest news update from the Capital Radio newsroom.
11: Continuing with XLFM local news, thanks to Red Energy, the 100% Australian energy retailer owned by Snowy Hydro, I'm Brad McIntosh. Rural crime investigators from the Monaro Police District are appealing for information into the theft of 48 Merino sheep from a rural property on Gullies Road, Moonbar, about 15 kilometres south of Jindabyne between August 13 and 30. The sheep were mixed sex between 3 and 4 years old, recently shorn, having NLIS tags and blue or red breeder tags. The Monaro Police District Rural Crime Prevention Team have commenced an investigation into the matter and are now appealing for information from the public. Anyone with information about these incidents are being urged to contact rural crime investigators at Queanbeyan Police Station or Crime Stoppers New South Wales. The New South Wales Land and Environment Court has rejected a second attempt to pause culling operations in the Kosciuszko National Park. Brumby advocate Carmen Jackson filed for an injunction on August 27, with region media reporting she sought to prevent aerial and ground shooting, trapping, removal and killing in trap yards. Justice Sarah Pritchard dismissed the injunction on September 2 after Ms. Jackson failed to establish a question over whether the staff involved were properly authorised. Aerial shooting in the park is set to continue from November 2. Also making news, the curtain has been drawn on Charlotte Pass Snow Resort, with chairlift stopped on Saturday.
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11: The Bombala High Heelers are the 2026 Group 16 Blues Tag Premiers. Taking on the Bega Chicks in the Grand Final, Bombala piled it on 22-6 to claim the silverware. The win caps off a dominant season for the High Heelers, who went undefeated the entire season. Elsewhere, the Cooma Stallions Reserve Grade were unable to claim the premiership yesterday, going down in the Grand Final 16-32 against the Marimbula Pambula Bulldogs. It was a gutsy effort for the Stallions, but the Bulldogs proved too good. And that's the latest XLFM local news. 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I'm Brad McIntosh.
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12: Transport for New South Wales would like to advise Kosciuszko Road's open to Perisher, Guthaga Road's open to the village, and Alpine Way's open to Threadbow and beyond. On the Snowy Mountains Highway, the road is open, the Link Road to Selwyn Snow Resort is open, Elliot Way's also open, and Coomer to Brown Mountain, the road is open. Keep it here for all the latest winter road updates.
1: XLFM Snowy Mountains weather.
0: Cloudy and the odd shower about this evening, dropping down to 3 degrees tonight. Mostly sunny tomorrow, top of 17. Partly cloudy Wednesday, top of 9, only 9. And mostly cloudy for Thursday, top of 13. Coomer dropping down to minus 1 degree tonight, top tomorrow of 18. Jindy a high tomorrow of 17 after tonight's low of 3. In Canberra, climbing up to 18 degrees tomorrow after tonight's low of 3 degrees. 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

Still deciding? Duran Duran in London or Bryan Adams in Paris? Your first decision is to get on the standby list, and your next chance is coming up soon. 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

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Banksy Tacky, I thought, be on the lookout for the kid called Duran Duran live in London or Bryan Adams in Paris. Whatever you're choosing, you get $5,000 worth of spending money. Airfares, tickets to the show, it's airfares and tickets for two. And the draw, I might add, this is the last week of it. The draw next Monday in the local Brekkie show with Craig. So listen in for that. When you hear the key to call, give us a ring. 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

0: 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Blondie, Heart of Glass, is about a stalker. Yes, the lead singer, Deborah Harry, she had a stalker, so that is weaved into the lyrics in some way or fashion. Cloudy old day. Odd shower expected too today. Not a lot, but it will be out there just enough to annoy. Overnight low tonight of 3. Mostly sunny for tomorrow, top of 17. Partly cloudy Wednesday, top of 9, and only 9 for Wednesday. And mostly cloudy for Thursday and a top of 13. Last week of it. When you hear the cue to call, Duran Duran live in London or Brian Adams in Paris, give us a ring. We'll pop you on the standby list. And it's with thanks to Snowy Monero Carpentry and Construction Group. 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
2: 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On the Snowy Mountains Highway, the road is open, the Link Road to Selwyn Snow Resort is open, Elliott Way's also open, and Coomber to Brown Mountain, the road is open. Keep it here for all the latest winter road updates.

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0: for the classic XLFM 96.1, the mighty Floyd there, Pink Floyd, Learning to Fly. Normally when they say that sort of stuff of flying, it's a metaphor for something, but not in this case. One of the guys from Pink Floyd, I think two of them, were trying to learn how to fly. Next hour, it'll pop anywhere. It is the Cue to Call, Duran Duran live in London or Bryan Adams in Paris, with thanks to Snowy Monero Carpentry and Construction Group. Now, it's the last week of it too. The draw, as I said, will be in the local Brekkie show next Monday. Coming up though, we've got this. And this XLFM.
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1: 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Australian energy starts right here in the Snowy Mountains.
9: This is Budgie Baker. Still some high cloud around and there could be a change in the weather later, so we're just going to keep our fingers crossed that it's not too wet. Just the two resorts still offering snow for the skiers and boarders. Perisher, Tenor Valley, Front Valley, pretty well all that's left, but at least you could get in some nice turns today. Threadbow, a lot of skiers and boarders enjoying Friday flat with easy does it chair and a snow runner. After the weather moves across, we should be in for a mainly fine few days.
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10: From the Capital Radio Newsroom, I'm Alex Stockerty. The Albanese government has slammed a One Nation proposal which would give people early access to their superannuation. Workers would be able to remove one quarter of their super contributions to help them deal with the cost of living. People can currently access their super during times of severe financial stress. But Treasurer Jim Chalmers argues the One Nation policy would destroy the superannuation system.
11: Now, we already know that the Liberals and Nationals don't like super. We now know that One Nation will cut super. Now, Now, this is exactly what I mean when I say that One Nation are risky and dangerous when it comes to the financial situation of Australian workers.
10: The opposition is concerned Labor's proposed social media laws go too far and could essentially censor the internet. The Albanese government will release draft legislation which would allow users to have greater control over what content they see on social media. Tech companies would face fines of around $100 million if they breach the rules. But Liberal leader Angus Taylor says he needs to see the detail.
12: We see that what the big tech companies do at times is unconscionable, but frankly, letting this minister or the government or the Prime Minister control my algorithms or anyone's algorithms, well, there's a lot of questions to answer in that.
10: The latest data suggests Australia could be short of more than 900,000 construction workers by 2035. Master Builders Australia believes activating four priority areas of reform would decrease the shortage by 39,000. Five people are dead after an Amazon cargo plane crashed at Miami International Airport in Florida. Reports say the aircraft was travelling 209 kilometres an hour when it overshot the runway and sped off. The plane collided with multiple vehicles before eventually catching fire after coming to a stop. A Queensland man has been fined more than $3,000 after being caught speeding twice within 10 minutes on the Sunshine Coast. Police allege the 23-year-old was first clocked doing 155 k's an hour in a 100 zone, then 90 in a 60. Officers labelling the actions as reckless and disappointing. And a new fleet of QantasLink planes, mostly used for FIFO mine workers, are being rolled out from today. The 14 Embraer E190s will replace the previous fleet of Fokker 100s. Checking sport, and Penrith Panthers coach Ivan Cleary is praising his side after they claimed the minor premiership for the fourth time this decade. A 38-10 victory over the Tigers has taken the Panthers above the Warriors to the top of the ladder after 27 rounds. Marnus Labuschagne has been spared the axe for Australia's upcoming test tour of South Africa, named in the extended squad. And at the US Open, Carlos Alcaraz too good for Tommy Paul. That's the latest news update from the Capital Radio newsroom.
13: Continuing with XLFM local news, thanks to Red Energy, the 100% Australian energy retailer owned by Snowy Hydro, I'm Brad McIntosh. High temperatures and rainy conditions have hampered this year's snow season, but one group is fighting to save the winter. Protect Our Winters are petitioning state and federal governments to create legislation to cut emissions to stop the rising temperatures. Science Alliance member Dr. Andrew Watkins says not every season will be like this.
14: Thankfully, not every snow season is going to be as bad as this one. It does give us a bit of a taste of what may happen a few more times in the future. And if you want to get involved, if you want to feel part of the solution or be part of the solution, of course, Protect Our Winters is out there trying to lobby for the Alpine communities and, of course, the snow and high country that we love.
13: A Brumby advocate has failed in her bid to have the culling operation in Kosciuszko National Park paused. Brumby advocate Carmen Jackson filed for an injunction in the New South Wales Land and Environment Court on August 27, with Region Media reporting she sought to prevent aerial and ground shooting, trapping, removal and killing in trap yards. Justice Sarah Pritchard dismissed the injunction on September 2 after Ms. Jackson failed to establish a question over whether the staff involved were properly authorised. Aerial shooting in the park is set to continue from November 2. And residents across the Snowy Monaro will have access to free legal advice by phone next week. South Coast and Country Community Law is offering the free service on September 16 with advice available on a range of legal matters. The organisation says bookings are essential with appointments available by calling their phone number. Sessions will run between 10 a.m. and 2 p.m.
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13: Celebrations continue for the Bombala High Heelers after they took out the 2026 Group 16 Blues Tag Championship. Up against the Bega Chicks in the grand final yesterday, they piled it on 22-6 to claim the honour. And that's the latest XLFM local news. If you have a local news lead, go to xlfm.com.au and click local news. I'm Brad McIntosh.
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15: Transport for New South Wales would like to advise Kosciuszko Road's open to Perisher, Guthaga Road's open to the village, and Alpine Way's open to Thredbo and beyond. On the Snowy Mountains Highway, the road is open, the Link Road to Selwyn Snow Resort is open, Elliott Way's also open, and Cooma to Brown Mountain, the road is open. Keep it here for all the latest winter road updates.
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0: Cloudy and the odd shower about this evening, dropping down to 3 degrees tonight. Mostly sunny tomorrow, top of 17. Partly cloudy Wednesday, top of 9, only 9. And mostly cloudy for Thursday, top of 13. Cooma dropping down to minus 1 degree tonight, top tomorrow of 18. Gindi, a high tomorrow of 17 after tonight's lower 3. And Canberra climbing up to 18 degrees tomorrow after tonight's lower 3 degrees. Monaro Sheds. 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Monaro Sheds. Your shed, your way.
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Four Non-Blondes, Fine Young Cannibals coming up as well. Banksy, take your thought. Hello. When you hear the key to call Duran Duran live in London or Brian Adams in Paris, make sure you give us a ring. X Elephant.

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This is the Fine Young Cannibals. Care to call? Coming up, Duran Duran live in London or Bryan Adams in Paris when you hear it. Last week of it too. Give us a ring. Excel

0: Forever Classic, XLFM 96.1. That is Boy Meets Girl, Waiting for a Star to Fall. It'd be a measure, right, wouldn't it? Mind you, that's not as romantic to say that. Cloudy, odd shower about as well. Overnight low tonight at 3. Mostly sunny tomorrow, top of 17. Partly cloudy Wednesday, top of 9, only 9 for Wednesday. And mostly cloudy for Thursday and a top of 13. Be on the lookout. Care to call? Chance to see Duran Duran live in London or Bryan Adams in Paris. It is the last week of it. And it's with thanks to Snowy Monero Carpentry and Construction Group. So ring when you hear it. 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
12: 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On the Snowy Mountains Highway, the road is open, the Link Road to Selwyn Snow Resort is open, Elliott Way's also open and Cooma to Brown Mountain, the road is open. Keep it here for all the latest Winter Road updates.

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1: And the Snowy Mountains University of the Third Age is celebrating 20 years of providing learning and social activities for people not working full time. 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

0: 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That is Mondo Rock, and it's back tomorrow. It is the last week of it too. Duran Duran live in London or Brian Adams in Paris. 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Thanks to Snowy Monero Carpentry and Construction Group. 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
1: 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Building Snowy 2.0. Australia's biggest battery right here in the Snowy Mountains.
6: This is Budgie Baker. Still some high cloud around, and there could be a change in the weather later, so we're just going to keep our fingers crossed that it's not too wet. Just the two resorts still offering snow for the skiers and boarders. Perisher, Centre Valley, Front Valley are pretty well all that's left, but at least you could get in some nice turns today. Threadbow, a lot of skiers and boarders enjoying Friday flat with Easy Does It chair and a snow runner. After the weather moves across, we should be in for a mainly fine few days.
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7: From the Capital Radio Newsroom, I'm Alex Stockerty. One Nation says it's committed to superannuation, but people should have early access to it. The minor party says workers should be able to reduce their compulsory contribution from 12 to 9%. The money could then be used to help pay rent or a mortgage. One Nation leader Pauline Hanson says the policy makes sense.
8: And if it means that people can actually stay and put a roof over their head or keep the house, because once they lose their house, they've actually destroyed for life. Because to try and get back in the housing market, it's going to be extremely hard for them. I'd rather be helping those people now that need that helping hand.
7: Tougher laws for tech platforms include letting social media users remove themselves from algorithms that determine what they see. The eSafety Commissioner will be given greater powers. Companies that breach the rules will face fines of over $100 million. Communications Minister Annika Wells says the proposed laws give people greater control.
9: I definitely want Australians to have more choice over their feeds than what they currently have. And I want big tech to respect that choice. And if they don't respect that choice, I want big tech to suffer big fines.
7: Australia's national auction clearance rate remains more than 30% down on this time last year, despite a small bump on the first weekend of spring. Just over half of all auctions resulted in a sale over the weekend, with Sydney recording the highest percentage of 57.7%. The parents of murdered Australian brothers Jake and Callum Robinson are travelling to Mexico for the trial of their son's alleged killers. Three men are accused of murdering the WA brothers and their American friend Carter Rhode on a surfing trip in April 2024. WA Premier Roger Cook hopes the trial gives closure to the family.
10: All our hearts hurt for that family and the unbelievable strength of those family members, the parents in particular, to go over and hear the details that will come out in that court case. That's an unbelievable act of bravery, and I'm sure it's part of the grieving process as well, and I hope that it provides them with closure.
7: Emergency crews are at the scene of a light plane crash on a Logan property south of Brisbane. The aircraft has been completely destroyed, the crash sparking a large grass fire. It's not yet confirmed how many people were on board. And Ukraine's president says he expects the war with Russia to continue into the winter after talks with US representatives. Steve Witkoff and Jared Kushner travelled to Ukraine to meet with Volodymyr Zelensky. They held a similar meeting with Vladimir Putin in Moscow. Checking sport, and Brisbane coach Chris Fagan is wondering whether his players underestimated Sydney before a shock qualifying loss in the AFL. The Lions failed to contain the Swans' attack in the 53-point thumping at the SCG. And at the US Tennis Open, Carlos Alcaraz has downed Tommy Paul in straight sets to move into the quarterfinals. Women's number one Aryna Sabalenka cruised through her match. That's the latest news update from the Capital Radio newsroom.
11: Continuing with XLFM local news, thanks to Red Energy, the 100% Australian energy retailer owned by Snowy Hydro. I'm Brad McIntosh. Steady progress has been made at the Cooma and Bombala pools over the past month. That's according to Council's September pools update. Council says major milestones are expected for both upgrade projects in the month ahead. It's also expected to award the filtered water treatment contract shortly, with work to commence within the next few weeks. Rural crime investigators from the Monaro Police District are appealing for information into the theft of 48 Merino sheep from a rural property on Gullies Road, Moonbar, about 15 kilometres south of Jindabyne between August 13 and 30. The sheep were mixed sex, between 3 and 4 years old, recently shorn, having NLIS tags and blue or red breeder tags. The Monaro Police District Rural Crime Prevention Team and New South Wales Police Force have commenced an investigation into the matter and appealing for information from the public. Anyone with information about these incidents is urged to contact Rural Crime Investigators at Queanbeyan Police Station or Crime Stoppers New South Wales. And Charlotte Pass Snow Resort has officially wrapped up its season as it stopped its lifts on Saturday. The closure comes after an incredibly hard season, one that saw little snow cover due to warmer and wet conditions. The season usually ends on the October long weekend.
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11: The Bombala High Heelers are the 2026 Group 16 Blues Tag Premiers. Taking on the Bega Chicks in the grand final, Bombala piled it on 22-6 to claim the silverware. The win caps off a dominant season for the High Heelers, who went undefeated the entire season. Elsewhere, the Cooma Stallions reserve grade were unable to claim the premiership yesterday, going down in the grand final 16-32 against the Marimbula Pambula Bulldogs. A gutsy effort for the Stallions, they struggled in the first half to cross the line, but found two opportunities in the second. Unfortunately, the Bulldogs were too good and were able to answer back to their efforts. And that's the latest XLFM local news. If you have a local news lead, go to xlfm.com.au and click local news. I'm Brad McIntosh.
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12: Transport for New South Wales would like to advise Kosciuszko Road's open to Perisher, Guthaga Road's open to the village, and Alpine Way's open to Thredbo and beyond. On the Snowy Mountains Highway, the road is open, the Link Road to Selwyn Snow Resort is open, Elliott Way's also open, and Cooma to Brown Mountain, the road is open. Keep it here for all the latest winter road updates.
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13: Cloudy and the odd shower about this evening, dropping down to 3 degrees tonight. Mostly sunny tomorrow, top of 17. Partly cloudy Wednesday, top of 9, only 9. And mostly cloudy for Thursday, top of 13. Coomer dropping down to minus 1 degree tonight. Top tomorrow of 18. Jindy a high tomorrow of 17 after tonight's low of 3. And Canberra climbing up to 18 degrees tomorrow after tonight's low of 3 degrees. 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

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It is back tomorrow. Chance to see Duran Duran live in London or Bryan Adams in Paris, thanks to Snowy Monero Carpentry and Construction Group. And the draw, I might add, will be next Monday, Local Brekkie Show with Craig. Yes.

0: 4 Hour, the classic XLFM 96.1, the cutting crew there on a cloudy day. Odd shower as well, expected. Not a lot, but it's going to be out there. Overnight low tonight of 3. Mostly sunny tomorrow, top of 17. Partly cloudy Wednesday, top of 9, only 9 for Wednesday. And mostly cloudy for Thursday, top of 13. Back tomorrow, it is the last week of it. And the draw, we're doing it Monday morning, next Monday morning in the local brekkie show. But back tomorrow, chance to see Duran Duran live in London or Bryan Adams in Paris. Give us a ring when you hear the cue to call. 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

0: 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That is Def Leppard with Love Bites there. That's my lot too. Happy days to you. My work here, my friends, is done. It is back tomorrow and it is the last week of it. Duran Duran live in London or Bryan Adams in Paris, thanks to Snowy Madero Carpentry and Construction Group. Next hour, though, Aaron, you're going to hear this. And this XLFM. Have a goodie. Don't forget to write.
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1: 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Now, Aaron Chilcott with another 30-minute music marathon.

Monday night with a bunch of 30-minute music marathons on the radio. What a great way to spend it. Aaron Chilcott here with Forever Classic Nights. We're into the final days now of getting your name down on the standby list for our latest superstar experience. Have you thought about which one of these you'd choose if you won? There's Bryan Adams in Paris and Duran Duran in London. We've got concert tickets, return airfares and $5,000 to give away. Another chance to get on the standby list tomorrow. The Babies and Madonna soon. Richard Marx right

Forever Classic Nights. We're still going with our 30-minute music marathon, not stopping the songs at all for half an hour. Stick around for a Police song soon that featured a guest keyboard player in it. I've got Wilson Phillips from the 90s, the late George Michael on the way too. Right after a track from a band that was called The Flowers before they changed the name to Icehouse. Ivor Davies and the crew. Here they are.

0: Forever Classic Nights with George Michael's Faith as we faith the end of a 30-minute music marathon. Short song at only 2 minutes and 37 seconds, but it nearly ended up being even shorter than that because that guitar solo in there wasn't even part of the song to begin with. He added that in to pad things out a bit. Stick around for Tina Turner. What you get is what you see. Playing next.
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0: It's a lot of songs in a row without any ads. A 30-minute music marathon. Aaron Chilcott with Forever Classic Nights. We'll get Wang Chung playing shortly. We'll go to Africa with Toto as well. And ABBA now.
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1: 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I'll get another one going just after 9 o'clock. 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

0: 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Who can it be coming up in this one? Big Men at Work, who are about to tour with these guys. 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

Driver Classic Nights with Aaron Chilcott. Half an hour non-stop as we do another one of our famous 30-minute music marathons. Thanks for having us on. Billy Joel and the Tom Robinson Band ready to push play on very soon. And I'm loving that these guys are back together. Aussie Crawl.

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Forever Classic Nights. Our latest superstar experience is still happening too. Your choice out of Bryan Adams in Paris or Duran Duran in London. Our shout, but first you need to get your name down on the standby list. Your next chance is during the breakfast show tomorrow. Dragon on the way. Here's Fergal Sharkey.

0: Mr. Mister's Broken Wings in a 30-minute music marathon. Forever Classic Nights with Aaron Chilcott. And our social media algorithms were in the news today. If you're on Facebook, Instagram, or one of those other platforms, it's how they determine which posts you end up seeing in your feed. Sort of like a set of rules and computer instructions that decides which posts, videos, and ads show up when you're scrolling. In fact, I'm not sure about you, but I find these days, more often than not, they're mainly ads that are showing up and we start missing updates from family and friends. However, that could be about to change. The federal government's introducing some new digital duty of care laws so we can opt out of algorithms. Shadow Minister John O'Dunham told the ABC that we should be able to control what we see.
1: Empowering individuals to make a choice about what they consume is absolutely where we should be at. Mm. Empowering parents to do the same for those that are in their custody, their kids, should absolutely be something we consider.
0: Annie Lennox and Al Green soon. You see it's next 5 minutes.
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0: 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Forever Classic Nights. Cheap Trick coming up in a moment. Daryl Braithwaite. And we'll seal it with a kiss from Prince on the way too.
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Forever Classic Nights with Aaron Chilcott. Stick around for the Steve Miller Band and the Pointer Sisters shortly. And we're back in the year 1988 now. The Olympics were held in Canada. Australia ranked 15th on the medal tally. Duncan Armstrong and Debbie Flintoff King brought home gold. And Darryl Braithwaite released this one.

We're pretty much halfway through a 30-minute music marathon. Still got a long way to go before any ads come on. Forever Classic Nights, crystal clear brilliance if you listen to us through radio app on your smartphone. 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It even shows you the name of the songs on the screen. So very soon, it will display tracks from Roxette, Bruce Springsteen, and Style Council after this one from Survivor.

0: 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And lead singer Paul Weller told the BBC what it was like backstage.
1: I thought it was very good, you know, I was a bit nervous, but I enjoyed it. Just the atmosphere is really good. I mean, you can tell backstage, everything's just people just cooperating with each other, which is, you know, which is the start of anything.
0: The Dynamic Hypnotic's on the way. It just is so This plays next. 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
1: 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Australia's Jacob Elordi and Guy Pearce star in the Ridley Scott-directed The Dog Stars.
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Forever Classic Nights, Aaron Chilcott doing a 30-minute music marathon, Natalie Imbruglia's Torn cover that's nearly 30 years old playing just a tick, INXS, Peter Blakely on the way too, and this band continues to be active. Their 50th anniversary tour was a couple of years ago, and last year they released a new album, The Doobie Brothers.

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0: with Martha and the Muffins, a 30-minute music marathon. And the writer of that song, Mark Gain, used to work in a wallpaper factory where it was his job to sort out the damaged wallpaper from the good wallpaper. And it was such a mind-numbing job for him that he started daydreaming. And that's where he got the inspiration to write Echo Beach. Stick around for Madonna. This one plays next.
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2: 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Survival may be instinct, but humanity is a choice. Australia's Jacob Elordi and Guy Pearce star in the Ridley Scott directed The Dog Stars.
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0: 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Time for me to get out of here, but let's add a random fact to your collection first. A nightly nudge of knowledge about butterflies tonight. Did you know that the biggest butterfly in the world has a 31-centimetre wingspan? It's a Queen Alexandra birdwing butterfly, and it lives in the forests of the Oro province in Papua New Guinea. A 31-centimetre wingspan, that is huge. That's bigger than some birds. Stick around for a 30-minute music marathon starting next. Have yourself a great Tuesday, and we'll catch up again from 7 o'clock tomorrow night.
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1: 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Australia's Jacob Elordi and Guy Pearce star in the Ridley Scott directed The Dog Stars.
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0: the whole thing disintegrates.
1: More than a million users of learning platform MathSpace in Australia and New Zealand have had their data stolen in a cyber attack. The data stolen includes names and email addresses. Tech expert Charlie Brown says student results have not been accessed, but other information could be leaked online.
2: Their student email address is likely going to be traded on the dark web and bought and sold. And so in the next couple of weeks, they could start receiving emails saying, click here to get a benefit, such as, a promo code to the canteen or something like that, and they try and steal more information from there.
1: Overseas briefly, at least 11 people have been killed in an avalanche in Russia. It struck a group of 30 climbers on one of the country's highest peaks in the North Caucasus. It's understood 10 climbers made their way down the mountain safely, but six remain unaccounted for. And back here in Australia, tech companies may be forced to implement measures which would allow social media users to remove algorithms from their feed. The algorithms currently help shape and tailor content to individuals. The federal government is examining the move as part of enhanced social media laws. Communications Minister Anika Wells says tech platforms that don't abide by the rules would also face bigger fines.
3: We've been working on these laws for a year. I want to do what is technically possible, and what drives me is giving Australians more choice. Whether they want to keep the algorithm, whether they want to do things a different way, it should be their choice, not big tech's choice.
1: The Cowboys have confirmed they will challenge the Grade 2 high tackle charge laid on co-captain Reuben Cotter. Marnus Labuschagne has retained his place in Australia's test squad for next month's tour of South Africa. Chairman of selectors George Bailey says he has faith in the struggling batsman.
4: Not shying away from the fact that we'd like some more runs from Marn. That's clear, but we're also confident that he can still make a positive contribution to that squad.
1: And the Australian Opals have gone down to Belgium by 12 points at the Women's Basketball World Cup. And that's the latest news update from the Capital Radio newsroom. I'm Tia Priest-Willamott.
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0: Melbourne Classic, XLFM 96.1, Craig Pritchard with the Local Breakfast. Hope your Tuesday's got off to a good start. Hey, coming up after six, the Lululemon founder is facing a massive divorce with no prenup. Uh-oh. Airline passengers being duct taped after a mid-air meltdown, and the coalition is pushing tough penalties for burning the Australian flag, and so they should. Forever Classic, XLFM.
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10: From the Capital Radio Newsroom, good morning. I'm Tia Priest-Willamott. The New South Wales opposition is accusing the government of trying to act tough on crime but not actually delivering on curbing gang violence. Those planning gang-related murders could face life in jail under new legislation, revealed after two people were killed in cases of mistaken identity last week. Opposition leader Kelly Sloan says there is a crime crisis in the city.
11: It absolutely needs to stop, and it's not stopping on Labor's watch. No matter how many new laws they're introducing, no matter how many press releases they're putting out that are short on detail, trying to look tough on crime but getting nothing done.
10: More than 300,000 passengers are now stranded across Indonesia as volcanic ash caused a second day of disruptions. Almost 3,000 flights have been cancelled or delayed after a volcano began erupting late on Friday. Flights are due to resume today, but Indonesia's geological agency warns the probability of further eruptions remains high. One Nation claims its superannuation plan would not put extra inflationary pressure on Australia's economy. The minor party says workers should be able to cut their compulsory contribution from 12 to 9% and take that extra money in their take-home pay at a lower tax rate to cover their mortgage or rent. Experts say it would ultimately make cost of living issues worse, but Barnaby Joyce claims its effect would be neutral.
12: You're not taking the money to buy smokes or toys at Kmart or new clothes. It goes to a place where there's already a structured payment. So the velocity of money around the economy is not changing.
10: The Union for Nurses and Midwives is launching a fresh campaign on aged care staffing. The Australian Nurses and Midwives Federation will be in Canberra calling for a boost to staff levels. They also want the government to do more to prevent workplace violence and increase funding transparency in the sector. And free COVID-19 vaccines will end for most Australians from October 1st. The jab moves from the standalone pandemic program to the national immunisation program. Shark star Braden Trindle is expected to be named this afternoon for Saturday night's elimination final against the Cowboys. The crafty 5'8" has been sidelined with a shoulder injury since round 24. At the US Open, 8-seed Iga Swiatek has been beaten by Chinese qualifier Qinwen Zheng 7-5, 6-3 in the fourth round. Meanwhile, 5th-seed Mira Andreeva is through to the quarterfinals, defeating Anastasia Potapova in three. And the Opals have gone down to Belgium 80-68 at the Women's Basketball World Cup, missing the chance to move straight into the quarterfinals. Their campaign isn't over yet. They'll play the loser of the Italy versus China clash in a qualification final. And that's the latest news update from the Capital Radio Newsroom. I'm Tia Priest-Willamott.
3: Continuing with XLFM local news, thanks to Red Energy, the 100% Australian energy retailer owned by Snowy Hydro, I'm Brad McIntosh. A former publican has been jailed for setting fire to a historic Snowy Mountains hotel. Caitlin Lewis reports.
13: David Kulikin was found guilty of intentionally burning down the historic Globe Hotel in Bombala in 2022 in an effort to take home the insurance payout. The 42-year-old was sentenced to 4 years and 2 months behind bars with a non-parole period of 2 years and 9 months. In the Sydney Downing Centre District Court last Friday, Judge David Scully said the insurance policy for the pub covered contents of up to $480,000 and up to $640,000 in loss of trade, but it's not clear what Kulikin would have taken home. He will be eligible for parole in February 2029. Caitlin Lewis, Capital Radio News.
3: And the Snowy Monaro Regional Council has released its September update for the Bombala and Cooma Pool projects. They've said steady progress is underway at both locations after pump and filtration equipment was delivered in August. Updates for the Bombala pool see roofing and plumbing works continue, including new roof sheeting and structural steel installed, new pumps, diving blocks and pool lane anchors delivered, and the main pool being filled for testing and leak monitoring. It's much the same for the Cooma pool, with construction, block work and plumbing continuing, the completion of a driveway and emergency exit path, and the main pool filled for testing.
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3: Over at the Cooma Golf Club, the midweek medal results are in for September 2, with the overall winner of Stephen Young with 69 net. Runners-up saw Pete Smith with 71 net and Harry Mould with 72 net from a countback. Nearest the pins were Mitch Hines on the 4th, Cole Langdon on the 9th and Stephen Wheatley on the 17th. Place getters were John Harris, Mark Kenmere, Gay Wilson, Helen Crawford and Warren Bray. And that's the latest XLFM local news. 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I'm Brad McIntosh.
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14: Transport New South Wales would like to advise Kosciuszko Road's open to Perrins, Yagathika Road's open to the village, Alpine Way's open to Thredbo, beyond Thredbo, caution icy stretches on the Cascades to Siberian, Snowy Mountains Highway is open, Link Road to Selwyn Snow Resort's open, Elliot Way to Tumbarumba and Selwyn the Road's open, and Coombe to Brown Mountain the Road is open, and keep it here for the latest winter road updates.
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0: fogged and sunny today. Tomorrow, clearing showers. Thursday, mostly sunny. And Friday, fogged and sunny. Cooper dropping to zero tonight, a top of 18 today. Jindabyne a high of 18 after a night's low of zero. Canberra climbing to 18 after a low this evening of 3. 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

0: 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Craig Pritchard with the local breakfast and Billy Ocean. When the going gets tough, the tough get going. Well, Lululemon's billionaire founder Chip Wilson's going to have to, try and find a way to keep going. He's divorcing his wife of 20 years, Shannon Wilson, and the split comes with a multi-billion dollar complication. You see, the couple never signed a prenuptial agreement. Wilson's worth about $8.47 billion, and Shannon, a key early designer who helped build Lululemon, is currently involved in a sealed family litigation in the British Columbia Supreme Court. The pair married in 2002 and were longtime business collaborators, with Chip crediting Shannon for helping grow the brand into a global powerhouse. So it's got a few problems. He knows he's going to lose a lot of money. Shannon, 52, was one of the athleisure brands first hired and served as its founding lead designer. And both left Lululemon more than a decade ago, but Chip still owns 8.6% of the company, valued at nearly $1.4 billion. Now, over the years, he's made headlines for controversial comments about customers, diversity and the brand's direction, even launching a proxy battle against Lululemon leadership. Shannon went on to found luxury brand Kit Nace and still holds a 1% stake in Lululemon, worth around $100 million. Now, with no prenup and billions on the table, this divorce is shaping up to be one of the most expensive in Canadian history. When your divorce needs its own financial advisor, you know the marriage wasn't the only thing with stretchy limits. Forever Classic, XLFM.
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0: 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A very special Halloween gig, and that'll be a whole lot of fun. Bryan Adams, he's at Zenith Paris on the 3rd of December. And the choice is yours. 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
1: 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Building Snowy 2.0. Australia's biggest battery right here in the Snowy Mountains.
8: This is Budgie Baker, looking like a nice day ahead. Got colder overnight, so that snow cover will at least be a little bit firmer for a while before it does soften with the sunshine and the skier traffic. Perisher, lots of moving snow and grooming today. Centre and Front Valley will be the only place to head to. Threadbo, just Friday flat with easy does it chair and a snow runner spinning for all the skiers and the boarders. Stick to the groom runs where you can, as off these does present all sorts of challenges.
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9: From the Capital Radio Newsroom, good morning. I'm Tia Priest-Willamott. The New South Wales opposition is accusing the government of trying to act tough on crime but not actually delivering on curbing gang violence. Those planning gang-related murders could face life in jail under new legislation, revealed after two people were killed in cases of mistaken identity last week. Opposition leader Kelly Sloan says there is a crime crisis in the city.
10: It absolutely needs to stop, and it's not stopping on Labor's watch. No matter how many new laws they're introducing, no matter how many press releases they're putting out that are short on detail, trying to look tough on crime but getting nothing done.

0: worse, but Barnaby Joyce claims its effect would be neutral.
1: You're not taking the money to buy smokes or toys at Kmart or new clothes. It goes to a place where there's already a structured payment. So the velocity of money around the economy is not changing.
0: The Union for Nurses and Midwives is launching a fresh campaign on aged care staffing. The Australian Nurses and Midwives Federation will be in Canberra calling for a boost to staff levels. They also want the government to do more to prevent workplace violence and increase funding transparency in the sector. And free COVID-19 vaccines will end for most Australians from October 1st. The jab moves from the standalone pandemic program to the national immunisation program. Shark star Braden Trindle is expected to be named this afternoon for Saturday night's elimination final against the Cowboys. The crafty 5'8" has been sidelined with a shoulder injury since round 24. At the US Open, 8-seed Iga Swiatek has been beaten by Chinese qualifier Qinwen Zheng 7-5, 6-3 in the fourth round. Meanwhile, 5th-seed Mira Andreeva is through to the quarterfinals, defeating Anastasia Potapova in three. And the Opals have gone down to Belgium 80-68 at the Women's Basketball World Cup, missing the chance to move straight into the quarterfinals. Their campaign isn't over yet. They'll play the loser of the Italy versus China clash in a qualification final. And that's the latest news update from the Capital Radio newsroom. I'm Tia Priest-Willamott.
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3: Transport New South Wales would like to advise Kosciuszko Road's open to Perrins, Yagathaga Road's open to the village, Old Highway is open to Thredbo. Beyond Thredbo, caution icy stretches on the Cascades to Siberian. Snowy Mountains Highway is open, Link Road to Soan Snow Resort's open, Elliott Way to Tumbarumba and so on the road's open, and Coomera Brown Mountain, the road is open, and keep it here for the latest winter road updates.
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4: Fogged and sunny today, tomorrow clearing showers, Thursday mostly sunny, Friday fogged and sunny. Cooma dropping to zero tonight on top of 18 today, Dindabyne a high of 18 after a night's low of zero, Canberra climbing to 18 after a low this evening of three. 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

0: Forever Classic, XLFM 96.1, Craig Pritchard with U2 and Everlasting Love. U2's a band that have actually said they want to keep their tickets down for their next tour because tickets have gone far too high, which I think we can all agree with. But somebody who doesn't really think too much about the fans, Beyonce's latest merch drop has fans buzzing, but not in a good way. See, she's just turned 45 and she's released a limited edition Baykeeper Collector's Box. Now, it's priced at $1,300 with only 500 units available. The Pinewood crate is lined with velvet, styled like a beekeeper's box, and comes with an engraved detail of a fur gator skin strap. But the catch? It's completely empty. The listing clearly states vinyl's not included. Once shipping and taxed and all that's added, it's about $1,650 Australian if you wanted the crate. Social media, of course, has erupted calling the price absurd and insane robbery. That much for an empty box. And even comparing the box to a hamster coffin, that's not good. Many argue the box should at least include vinyls, whilst others joked Beyonce must be clearing out her storage units. Despite the backlash, the box did sell out quickly and some fans proudly defended their purchase with I'm a what I want type of attitude. When you spend $1,300 on an empty box, congratulations, you've officially joined the Bayhide Premium Storage Solutions Program. 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
5: 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Cascades to Siberian, Snowy Mountains Highway is open, Link Road to Selwyn Snow Resort's open, Elliot Way to Tumbarumba and Selwyn the Road's open, and Coombe Brown Mountain the Road is open, and keep it here for the latest Winter Road updates.
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0: 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After 7 o'clock, Dino Vanelli. Wild horses could not drag me away from you. And I'll tell you why an airline passenger had to be duct taped after a mid-air meltdown. 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
6: 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Powered by Snowy Hydro. Australian energy starts right here in the Snowy Mountains.
7: This is Budgie Baker, looking like a nice day ahead. Got colder overnight, so that snow cover will at least be a little bit firmer for a while before it does soften with the sunshine and the skier traffic. Perisher, lots of moving snow and grooming today. Centre and Front Valley will be the only place to head to. Threadbow, just Friday flat with easy does it chair and a snow runner spinning for all the skiers in the borders. Stick to the groom runs where you can, as off these does present all sorts of challenges.
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8: From the Capital Radio Newsroom, good morning. I'm Tia Priest-Willamott. The murder trial for three men accused of killing two Australian brothers in Mexico is getting underway. The parents of Jake and Callum Robinson have travelled to the country to be in the court during the proceedings. Their mother, Deborah, has told Nine her sons would have wanted her there.
9: How important is it to be here today, Deborah?
10: Very important. We're doing this because we believe Callum and Jake would want us to be here.
8: Nepal has observed a national day of mourning for victims of the country's flooding disaster. More than 1,200 people have been confirmed dead 13 days on from the flash flooding. 5,000 people are still missing, including 36 Australians. A record-breaking El Niño weather event this summer could push food prices up. Experts say the predicted hot and dry conditions is one of the key issues which will affect food pricing over the next 12 months. The Bureau of Meteorology has forecast El Niño will peak in late spring or summer. Surf lifesavers are urging people to keep safe in the water as the state experiences a warmer than usual spring. One woman drowned over the weekend and several other people had to be rescued. Surf Life Savings Phil Ayres says those heading out for a swim or surf should be prepared.
11: The flags don't go up and the season doesn't officially start for a few weekends yet. But obviously with these warm temperatures at the start of spring, there's a lot of people keen to take a dip and get into the water.
8: And Australia's oldest woman has died at the age of 112. South Australian Lorna Henstridge lived through 26 Australian prime ministers. She was born in Adelaide in 1914. Cricket Australia is set to announce a partial privatisation of the Big Bash League, despite opposition from New South Wales and Queensland. States will be allowed to explore sell-offs of 49% stakes in their BBL franchises. Meanwhile, Australian head selector George Bailey says he wants Marnus Labuschagne to score more runs, but has backed him to continue as number three in the Test side's batting order. Selectors have named a squad of 16 to play three Tests in South Africa from early next month. Labuschagne was in poor form in a recent two-test series against Bangladesh, but Bailey says he's confident Labuschagne can regain form while others could move up the order.
12: Players can be flexible in where they bat, but as it stands now, I'm happy for Martin is the incumbent in that position, and we confidently can contribute positively there.
8: And in the AFL, Chris Scott has accused North Melbourne of disrespecting Alistair Clarkson. The Roos will formalise its process to appoint its new coach in the next couple of days. And that's the latest news update from the Capital Radio Newsroom. I'm Tia Priest-Willamott.
13: Continuing with XLFM local news, thanks to Red Energy, the 100% Australian energy retailer owned by Snowy Hydro, I'm Brad McIntosh. The member for Monero has paid a visit to a carbon offsetting farm near Berrydale last week. The farm, operated by Woodside Energy, plants native trees to absorb carbon emissions. Steve Wan says it's a good operation.
14: I think there is a place for this carbon farming as long as it's done well, and it's done in a way which is ensuring that you get the benefit from the trees, but also that you're keeping the pests under control and that you're... in this case, when I saw it last week, that you're actually farming the place as a farm, and that's a great contribution to the community.
13: The Monero Police District is reminding locals they need to lock it or lose it, as vehicle and property theft is on the rise. They've said that the best way to deter thieves is to lock the car and property, as it makes it harder for opportunistic crime to occur. Simple tips like taking valuables when leaving the car, double-checking doors and windows, and not leaving anything in sight can all help prevent theft. And Cooma seniors are being invited to join in the Christmas cheer this December as the seniors' regional Christmas concert comes to town. The free concert is making a stop at six regional communities for the first time, with tickets available today. The concert itself will take place on December 7 at the Cooma Little Theatre. Tickets can be booked through the New South Wales Government website.
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13: Over at the Coolmatong Snowy Mountains Country Club, golfers face tough conditions on Sunday, with strong winds buffeting players, but the leading players seemed immune, posting good individual scores. Sam Penny won the day with 39 points on a countback from Christy Barry, Rincey Jameson placed third with 37 points, and Alan Parsons had the best score in the B grade with 32 points. The highlights of the round were birdies on the tough par 5-6 hole and also on the 18th. And then last Wednesday, Louis Fenland scored 38 points to win the day, with four players on 27 points, including runner-up Claire Cadwell and Michael Justin in third position. And that's the latest XLFM local news. 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I'm Brad McIntosh.
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15: Transport for New South Wales would like to advise Kosciuszko Road, caution, icy stretches from Prussian Creek to Perisher, Guthaga Road's open to the village and Alpine Way's open to Threadbow and beyond. On the Snowy Mountains Highway, no current information is available. The Link Road to Selwood Snow Resort is open. Elliott Way is also open and Cooper to Brown Mountain, the road is open. Keep it here for all the latest winter road updates.
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0: Fogged and sunny today, tomorrow clearing showers, Thursday mostly sunny and Friday fogged and sunny. Cooma dropping to 0 tonight and a top of 18 today. Jindabyne a high of 18 after a night's low of 0. Canberra climbing to 18 after a low this evening of 3. 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

0: 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Craig Pritchard with your remix. And would I lie to you? I certainly wouldn't lie to you when I tell you this story. It's true, but it sounds bizarre. A flight from Bangkok to Sydney's erupted into chaos when a passenger launched into a racist and homophobic tirade and terrifying everybody on board. Witnesses say the man became increasingly aggressive, shouting slurs and refusing to calm down. Crew members and passengers eventually restrained him with duct tape and zip ties, securing him to a seat to stop the outburst. The airline confirmed the incident and said the crew acted accordingly to safe protocols to protect passengers and staff. Upon landing in Sydney, authorities boarded the plane and removed the man, who's now facing potential charges over his behaviour. Other travellers described the ordeal as frightening and unbelievable, praising the quick action of the cabin crew and several brave passengers who stepped in to help. The airline has reiterated its zero tolerance stance on abusive behaviour, especially when it threatens the safety of a flight. Well, that's good to know. If you're getting duct taped on a plane, congratulations, you've officially failed the vibe check at 30,000 feet. Forever Classic, XLFM.
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10: 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Guthaga Road's open to the village and Alpine Way's open to Threadbow and beyond. On the Snowy Mountains Highway, the road is open, the Ling Road to Selwyn Snow Resort is open, Elliott Way's also open, and Cooma to Brown Mountain, the road is open. Keep it here for all the latest winter road updates.
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1: 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Powered by Snowy Hydro. Building Snowy 2.0. Australia's biggest battery right here in the Snowy Mountains.
6: This is Budgie Baker, looking like a nice day ahead. Got colder overnight, so that snow cover will at least be a little bit firmer for a while before it does soften with the sunshine and the skier traffic. Perisher, lots of moving snow and grooming today. Centre and Front Valley will be the only place to head to. Threadbo, just Friday flat with easy does it chair and a snow runner spinning for all the skiers and the boarders. Stick to the groom runs where you can, as off these does present all sorts of challenges.
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7: From the Capital Radio Newsroom, good morning. I'm Tia Priest-Willamott. The murder trial for three men accused of killing two Australian brothers in Mexico is getting underway. The parents of Jake and Callum Robinson have travelled to the country to be in the court during the proceedings. Their mother, Deborah, has told Nine her sons would have wanted her there.
8: How important is it to be here today, Deborah?
9: Very important. We're doing this because we believe Callum and Jake would want us to be here.
7: Nepal has observed a national day of mourning for victims of the country's flooding disaster. More than 1,200 people have been confirmed dead 13 days on from the flash flooding. 5,000 people are still missing, including 36 Australians. A record-breaking El Niño weather event this summer could push food prices up. Experts say the predicted hot and dry conditions is one of the key issues which will affect food pricing over the next 12 months. The Bureau of Meteorology has forecast El Niño will peak in late spring or summer. Surf lifesavers are urging people to keep safe in the water as the state experiences a warmer than usual spring. One woman drowned over the weekend and several other people had to be rescued. Surf Lifesavings Phil Ayres says those heading out for a swim or surf should be prepared.
10: The flags don't go up and the season doesn't officially start for a few weekends yet. But obviously with these warm temperatures that the

0: A squad of 16 to play 3 tests in South Africa from early next month. Labuschagne was in poor form in a recent 2-test series against Bangladesh, but Bailey says he's confident Labuschagne can regain form while others could move up the order.
1: Players can be flexible in where they bat, but as it stands now, I'm happy for Martin is the incumbent in that position, and we confidently can contribute positively there.
0: And in the AFL, Chris Scott has accused North Melbourne of disrespecting Alistair Clarkson. The Roos will formalise its process to appoint its new coach in the next couple of days. And that's the latest news update from the Capital Radio newsroom. I'm Tia Priest-Willamott.
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3: Transport for New South Wales would like to advise Kosciuszko Road, caution, icy stretches from Wilson's Valley to Perisher. Guthaga Road's open to the village and Alpine Way's open to Threadboat and beyond. On the Snowy Mountains Highway, the road is open, the Link Road to Selwyn Snow Resort is open, Elliott Way's also open, and Cooma to Brown Mountain, the road is open. Keep it here for all the latest winter road updates.
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4: Fogged and sunny today, tomorrow clearing showers, Thursday mostly sunny, Friday fogged and sunny. Cooma dropping to 0 tonight and a top of 18 today. Dindabyne a high of 18 after a night's low of 0. Canberra climbing to 18 after a low this evening of 3. 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

0: 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Hey, Bruce Campbell, the beloved Evil Dead star, has revealed he's been given a 5-year prognosis as he battles a treatable but not curable cancer. At 68, Campbell says he refuses to spiral into what he calls the cancer rabbit hole, choosing instead to live with it and not die with it. He shared that the disease messes with your head, but he's determined to stay mentally strong and keep working, insisting he feels perfect right now despite the diagnosis. Campbell is currently promoting his new film, Ernie and Emma, which he wrote, directed, produced and stars in. Well, if you can do that, you can't be too bad. He announced his illness back in March, telling fans it is treatable, not curable, and that future public appearances will be limited whilst he focuses on treatment and staying well enough to tour with the film later this year. Despite everything, Campbell promises he's a tough old son of a beep and plans to stick around for a while yet. Well, I hope so. Ash Williams fought demons with a chainsaw. Cancer has no idea what it's just picked a fight with. Forever Classic, XLFM.
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9: Transport for New South Wales would like to advise Kosciuszko Road, caution, icy stretches from Wilson's Valley to Perisher. Guthaga Road's open to the village and Alpine Way's open to Threadbow and beyond. On the Snowy Mountains Highway, the road is open. The Lynn Road to Selwyn Snow Resort is open. Elliott Way's also open and Cooma to Brown Mountain, the road is open. Keep it here for all the latest winter road updates.
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0: 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Wake me up before you go-go. After 8 o'clock, the Coalition pushes to have tough penalties for burning the Australian flag, and so they should. Plus, we've got split ends. The band was split in their name, although they did exactly opposite and got back together this year. 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
5: 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Australian energy starts right here in the Snowy Mountains.
6: This is Budgie Baker, looking like a nice day ahead. Got colder overnight, so that snow cover will at least be a little bit firmer for a while before it does soften with the sunshine and the skier traffic. Perisher, lots of moving snow and grooming today. Centre and Front Valley will be the only place to head to. Threadbo, just Friday flat with easy does it chair and a snow runner spinning for all the skiers and the boarders. Stick to the groom runs where you can, as off these does present all sorts of challenges.
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8: From the Capital Radio Newsroom, good morning. I'm Tia Priest-Willamott. The state opposition says the government would have support if it brings forward legislation to resolve issues around native land claims. Concerns have been raised about the tens of thousands of unresolved claims by local Aboriginal land councils over a wide range of sites. Kelly Sloan says the minister has changes ready to go, which could help bring the system back to its original focus.
9: It's an absurd situation, and the uncertainty it's creating is profound. It's destabilising for small community clubs. It's putting every other club on watch that if they try to sell a few coffees out of a coffee cart, they could be in a technical breach of their lease.
8: Australian universities are urging the government to provide all students with concession cards to help with cost of living. The proposal would also see international students given equal access to discounted public transport. Universities Australia Chief Executive Luke Sheehy says it would provide discounts right across the economy.
10: Including access to health and other services like every other student. We think when you're studying, you're making a commitment to the Australian economy and to yourself, and you should get the most support you need.
8: A major healthcare union will today launch a campaign in Canberra urging the federal government to fix the aged care crisis. The Australian Nursing and Midwifery Federation believes mandating staff rations, preventing workplace violence and ensuring funding transparency are key to ensuring older Australians get the care they deserve. Federal Secretary Annie Butler says the current system is broken.
11: Despite significant investment from the federal government and a number of reforms following the Royal Commission into Aged Care, there are still too many problems. It is not fixed. The reforms aren't working fully as intended.
8: And Labor is looking to boost Australia's social media age ban by giving the eSafety Commissioner the power to interrogate non-compliant platforms. The Senate will consider the laws which would bolster the under-16 ban introduced in December last year. The federal government is also preparing to unveil its draft digital duty of care legislation today. Shark star Braden Trindle is expected to be named this afternoon for Saturday night's knockout final against the Cowboys. The crafty 5'8" has been sidelined with a shoulder injury since round 24. And second seed Elena Rybakina has swept Naomi Osaka aside in the fourth round of the US Open 6-1, 6-4. Earlier, eighth seed Iga Swiatek was upset by Qinwen Zhang of China in two sets, despite leading the first set 5-love. Swiatek says she's carrying some niggles but can't blame them for her collapse.
12: I've been fresher, but my quad is quite tired, but it had no influence on the game. Just wanted to, you know, give it a little boost, but it didn't influence anything.
8: And that's the latest news update from the Capital Radio Newsroom. I'm Tia Priest-Willamott.
13: Continuing with XLFM local news, thanks to Red Energy, the 100% Australian energy retailer owned by Snowy Hydro. I'm Brad McIntosh. A former publican has been jailed for setting fire to a historic Snowy Mountains hotel. Caitlin Lewis reports.
14: David Kulikin was found guilty of intentionally burning down the historic Globe Hotel in Bombala in 2022 in an effort to take home the insurance payout. The 42-year-old was sentenced to 4 years and 2 months behind bars with a non-parole period of 2 years and 9 months. In the Sydney Downing Centre District Court last Friday, Judge David Scully said the insurance policy for the pub covered contents of up to $480,000 and up to $640,000 in loss of trade, but it's not clear what Kulikin would have taken home. He will be eligible for parole in February 2029. Caitlin Lewis, Capital Radio News.
13: And the Monaro Police District is reminding residents to lock it or lose it following a rise in vehicle and property theft. Police say one of the simplest ways to discourage thieves is to make sure cars and belongings are properly secured, reducing the opportunity for opportunistic crime. Residents are being urged to take valuables with them when leaving their vehicle, check that doors and windows are locked, and avoid leaving items where they can be seen. Police say these small steps can go a long way towards preventing theft.
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13: Over at the Cooma Golf Club, the monthly medal results are in, with the overall winner of David Toghill with 69 net. A-grade winner was Tom Stewart with 72 net from a countback. B-grade was Adrian Malecki with 72 net, and C-grade was Kerry Blenko with 71 net. Nearest the pin saw Lyndon Taylor on the 4th, Rodney Connell on the 9th, Tom Stewart on the 11th, and Lyndon Taylor again on the 17th. Place getters were Mitch Hines, Tom Pereira, Mark Kenmere, Ruben Jakovsky-Coleman, Dylan Litchfield, Lyndon Taylor, Tim Young, Peter Devereaux, and John Spearing. And that's the latest XLFM local news. 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I'm Brad McIntosh.
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15: Transport for New South Wales would like to advise Kosciuszko Road, caution, icy stretches from Wilson's Valley to Perisher. Guthaga Road's open to the village and Alpine Way's open to Threadbow and beyond. On the Snowy Mountains Highway, the road is open, the Lynn Road to Selwyn Snow Resort is open, Elliott Way's also open, and Cooper to Brown Mountain, the road is open. Keep it here for all the latest winter road updates.
7: XLFM Snowy Mountains weather.
0: fogged and sunny today. Tomorrow, clearing showers. Thursday, mostly sunny. And Friday, fogged and sunny. Coomer dropping to zero tonight, a top of 18 today. Jindabyne a high of 18 after a night's low of zero. Canberra climbing to 18 after a low this evening of 3. 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

0: 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That's one of those songs when you hear it, you're going to be singing it, probably humming it for the rest of the day. Sorry about that. Hey, a former New South Wales Police Minister, David Elliott, says people who burn the Australian flag should face much tougher penalties, arguing the national symbol deserves the same legal protection as war memorials. Yeah, I reckon so too. Elliott stresses that whilst burning the flag is offensive, offensiveness alone doesn't automatically make something illegal, but he believes the flag's status as a symbol belonging to all Australians means it should be treated with far greater respect under the law. The coalition is now pushing for stronger consequences for flag desecration, saying the current laws don't reflect the cultural importance of the national emblem, and the debate highlights the tension between freedom of expression and protecting national symbols, a conversation that resurfaces in Australia every few years. Burning the flag might soon earn you more than angry stares, and it could earn you a very un-Australian fine. Forever Classic, XLFM.
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12: 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On the Snowy Mountains Highway, the road is open, the Link Road to Selwyn Snow Resort is open, Elliott Way's also open, and Cooma to Brown Mountain, the road is open. 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
7: This is Budgie Baker, looking like a nice day ahead. Got colder overnight, so that snow cover will at least be a little bit firmer for a while before it does soften with the sunshine and the skier traffic. Perisher, lots of moving snow and grooming today. Centre and Front Valley will be the only place to head to. Threadbow, just Friday flat with easy does it chair and a snow runner spinning for all the skiers and the boarders. Stick to the groom runs where you can, as off these does present all sorts of challenges.
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8: From the Capital Radio Newsroom, good morning. I'm Tia Priest-Willamott. The state opposition says the government would have support if it brings forward legislation to resolve issues around native land claims. Concerns have been raised about the tens of thousands of unresolved claims by local Aboriginal land councils over a wide range of sites. Kelly Sloan says the minister has changes ready to go, which could help bring the system back to its original focus.
9: It's an absurd situation, and the uncertainty it's creating is profound. It's destabilising for small community clubs. It's putting every other club on watch that if they try to sell a few coffees out of a coffee cart, they could be in a technical breach of their lease.
8: Australian universities are urging the government to provide all students with concession cards to help with cost of living. The proposal would also see international students given equal access to discounted public transport. Universities Australia Chief Executive Luke Sheehy says it would provide discounts right across the economy.
10: Including access to health and other services like every other student. We think when you're studying, you're making a commitment to the Australian economy and to yourself, and you should get the most support you need.
8: A major healthcare union will today launch a campaign in Canberra urging the federal government to fix the aged care crisis. The Australian Nursing and Midwifery Federation believes mandating staff rations, preventing workplace violence and ensuring funding transparency are key to ensuring older Australians get the care they deserve. Federal Secretary Annie Butler says the current system is broken.
11: Despite significant investment from the federal government and a number of reforms following the Royal Commission into Aged Care, there are still too many problems. It is not fixed. The reforms aren't working fully as intended.
8: And Labor is looking to boost Australia's social media age ban by giving the eSafety Commissioner the power to interrogate non-compliant platforms. The Senate will consider the laws which would bolster the under-16 ban introduced in December last year. The federal government is also preparing to unveil its

0: Doesn't influence anything.
1: And that's the latest news update from the Capital Radio Newsroom. I'm Tia Priest-Willamott.
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3: Transport for New South Wales would like to advise Kosciuszko Road's open to Perisher, Guthaga Road's open to the village, and Alpine Way's open to Thredbo and beyond. On the Snowy Mountains Highway, the road is open, the Link Road to Selwyn Snow Resort is open, Elliott Way's also open, and Cooma to Brown Mountain, the road is open. Keep it here for all the latest winter road updates.
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4: Fog then sunny today, tomorrow clearing showers, Thursday mostly sunny and Friday fog then sunny. Cooma dropping to zero tonight and a top of 18 today. Jindabyne a high of 18 after a night's low of zero. Canberra climbing to 18 after a low this evening of 3. Monaro Sheds, priced right, built tough, built to last. Sheds, roofs, carports, patios, steel fabrication, Monaro Sheds has you covered. Monaro Sheds, your shed, your way.
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0: Crossover Classic, XLFM 96.1, Craig Pritchard with Brian Adams. The only thing that looks good on me is you. And Brian Adams seems to be fairly popular. He's the one getting most votes live in Paris. But Duran Duran started to get a few the last couple of days. And, of course, it doesn't matter because, well, whoever we call up is the one that'll be choosing where they go. And it could be either a Duran Duran or Brian Adams fan. But make sure you keep listening for your cue to get on the list because this is the very last week. Hey, new research has left scientists stunned. Two colossal hidden mountains deep inside the Earth are around 100 times taller than Mount Everest, measuring roughly 1,000 kilometres in height. These megastructures at, well, beneath the surface, at the boundary between the Earth's core and mantle, which is why nobody's ever actually seen them and why they're impossible to climb. Everest, by comparison, stands at 8,849 metres and takes about 42 days to summit, claiming at least 340 lives over the years. But these underground giants dwarf it completely. Scientists first noticed them back in 1996 when earthquake waves slowed down at certain points beneath the Pacific, and hinting at massive structures below. Current estimates suggest that at least 500 million years old, possibly dating back to Earth's formation itself. So really, Mount Everest has never been the tallest mountain on Earth. But I suppose it's still the tallest one to climb because it's impossible to climb these ones because they're underground. Researchers still don't know exactly what they are or whatever their temporary features or ancient fixtures that have existed for, well, over a billion years. Everest hearing it's no longer the tallest? Oh, I'm sorry. They're how tall? Forever Classic, XLFM.
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6: 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On the Snowy Mountains Highway, the road is open, the Link Road to Selwyn Snow Resort is open, Elliott Way's also open and Cooma to Brown Mountain, the road is open. Keep it here for all the latest winter road updates.
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0: 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After 9 o'clock, we've got a 30-minute music marathon to enjoy to kickstart your workday. 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And Michael Jackson. 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
7: 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Australian energy starts right here in the Snowy Mountains.
8: This is Budgie Baker, looking like a nice day ahead. Got colder overnight, so that snow cover will at least be a little bit firmer for a while before it does soften with the sunshine and the skier traffic. Perisher, lots of moving snow and grooming today. Centre and Front Valley will be the only place to head to. Threadbo, just Friday flat with easy does it chair and a snow runner spinning for all the skiers and the boarders. Stick to the groom runs where you can, as off these does present all sorts of challenges.
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10: From the Capital Radio Newsroom, good morning. I'm Tia Priest-Willamott. The opposition believes the Albanese government is using its social media reforms to deflect attention from other key issues. Labor will release draft legislation which would allow users to opt in or out of algorithms that tailor their social media feed. Tech companies who breach the rules would face fines in excess of $100 million, but Nationals leader Matt Canavan has told News 24 it's just a smokescreen.
11: I'm deeply sceptical giving any government the power to decide what you read on your phone. I don't trust big tech companies either, but I trust big government just about as much. Are the motives here about harmful content, or are they about trying to tilt the political scales?
10: The New South Wales opposition says it would support the government if it brings forward legislation to resolve problems around native land claims. Concerns have been raised about the tens of thousands of unresolved claims by local Aboriginal land councils on sites across the state. New research has found rare cancers account for a third of all cancer deaths, despite making up only one in four diagnoses. Advocates say more needs to be done to support those who live with the lesser-known types of the deadly disease. Rare Cancers Australia Chief Executive Christine Coburn says patients typically have less access to treatment,
12: which obviously is deeply inequitable. And they also experience much worse outcomes. And that's probably because of the other two things, the later diagnosis and access to therapies and diagnostics that other cancers have subsidised on the PBS, for example.
10: Motor racing driver and King of the Mountain Peter Brock is being remembered today, 20 years on from his death. Brock died while competing in a rally in Western Australia. Fellow motorsport legend Dick Johnson says he and Peter had the greatest respect for each other,
13: which really showed in the way that we raced, fairly and squarely over all the years. And over that period of time, I can honestly say that I don't think we ever swapped paint.
10: And a record-breaking El Nino weather event this summer could cause food prices to rise. Experts say the hot and dry conditions are among the key issues which will affect food pricing over the next 12 months. The event is also expected to make conditions difficult for firefighters. The South Sydney Rabbitohs are preparing to play in the NRL finals for the first time since 2022. They'll take on the Knights in an elimination final on Friday night. Skipper Cameron Murray has told Today he's looking forward to September footy.
14: Yeah, it's nice. Didn't realise how long it's been, actually. It's been a couple of years, so it's just nice to be back where we feel like we belong and starting to hit our strides too a little bit, so I'm excited to see what we can do.
10: And at the US Open, Iga Swiatek and Naomi Osaka are among those bowing out in the fourth round. And that's the latest news update from the Capital Radio Newsroom. I'm Tia Priest-Willamott.
15: Continuing with XLFM local news, thanks to Red Energy, the 100% Australian energy retailer owned by Snowy Hydro, I'm Brad McIntosh. The Snowy Monaro Regional Council has released its September update on the Bombala and Cooma Pool projects. Council says steady progress is continuing at both sites following the delivery of a new pump and filtration equipment in August. At the Bombala Pool, roofing and plumbing works are progressing with new roof sheeting and structural steel now installed. New pumps, diving blocks and pool lane anchors have also been delivered while the main pool has been filled to allow testing and leak monitoring to take place. Over at the Cooma Pool, construction, block work and plumbing works are continuing. A driveway and emergency exit path have also been completed, with the main pool now filled for testing. The member for Monaro has visited a carbon offsetting farm near Berrydale last week. The farm, operated by Woodside Energy, is planting native trees to help absorb carbon emissions. Steve Wan says he was impressed with the operation.
16: Area that I have heard from farmers that they want to see addressed, which in that model that I saw on Friday appears to be really well addressed and needs to be addressed by all of them, is things like pest animal control and weed control. And as long as we can get those things being dealt with properly and continue to see input into local communities, I think that's a positive thing.
15: And Cooma seniors are being encouraged to get into the Christmas spirit this December with the Seniors Regional Christmas Concert coming to town. The free event will visit six regional communities for the first time, with tickets available today. Cooma's concert will be held on December 7 at the Cooma Little Theatre. Tickets can be booked through the New South Wales Government website.
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15: Over at the Cooma Golf Club, the midweek medal results are in for September 2, with the overall winner of Stephen Young with 69 net. Runners-up saw Pete Smith with 71 net and Harry Mould with 72 net from a countback. Nearest the pins was Mitch Hines on the 4th, Cole Langdon on the 9th and Stephen Wheatley on the 17th. And that's the latest XLFM local news. 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
17: Transport for New South Wales would like to advise Kosciuszko Road's open to Perisher, Guthaga Road's open to the village, and Alpine Way's open to Thredbo and beyond. On the Snowy Mountains Highway, the road is open, the Link Road to Selwyn Snow Resort is open, Elliott Way's also open, and Cooma to Brown Mountain, the road is open. Keep it here for all the latest Winter Road updates.
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3: Some showers and gusty winds expected for today. Tomorrow, cloudy, showers, possible storms, snow 1,800 metres and strong winds. Partly cloudy, scattered showers, snow 1,600 metres for Friday and mostly sunny for Saturday. 20% chance of snowfalls over the next 24 hours. Coomera's dropping to minus 2 tonight, top tomorrow 16. A high of 14 for Jindabyne after a night's low of 1.
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It's a 30-minute music marathon with Cold Chisel and Ice House coming up real soon. 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

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Duran Duran in London or Bryan Adams in Paris? 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

0: 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Duran Duran is at London's O2 Arena for their very special Halloween show on Saturday, 31st of October. Bryan Adams will be at Zenith Paris on the 3rd of December. It's your choice, and it's all thanks to Snowy Monero Carpentry and Construction Group. 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

0: Jindabyne Cinema. Survival may be instinct, but humanity is a choice. Australia's Jacob Elordi and Guy Pearce star in the Ridley Scott directed The Dog Stars.
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12: 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On the Snowy Mountains Highway, the road is open, the Link Road to Selwyn Snow Resort is open, Elliott Way's also open and Cooma to Brown Mountain, the road is open. Keep it here for all the latest winter road updates.

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0: 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Coming up after 10, Mike Farah is in with a 30-minute music marathon to keep you going for your workday. Robert Palmer. Might as well face it, you're addicted to love. And Richard Marks. 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
4: 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Australia's Jacob Elordi and Guy Pearce star in the Ridley Scott-directed The Dog Stars.
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1: 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Building Snowy 2.0. Australia's biggest battery right here in the Snowy Mountains.
17: This is Budgie Baker, looking like a nice day ahead. Got pretty cold last night, so cold in fact that Perisher could actually get the snowmaking guns going. Snow cover will at least be a little firmer for a while before it does soften with the sunshine and all that skier and border traffic. Perisher, lots of moving snowmaking and grooming overnight. Centre and Front Valley will be the only place to head out to today. Trebo, just Friday flat with easy does it chair and a snow runner spinning for the skiers and boarders. Stick to the groom runs where you can, as these are definitely giving a nice conditions.
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18: From the Capital Radio Newsroom, good morning. I'm Tia Priest-Willamott.
3: Labor will unveil its digital duty of care legislation today, which would strengthen current social media rules. Michael Packey reports.
11: The Albanese government will release draft legislation which would allow social media users to opt out of algorithms which tailor the content they see. The eSafety Commissioner would be given extra power to monitor the situation and fine tech companies in excess of $100 million if they breach the rules. Labor MP Daniel Molina says it's about keeping people safe online.
18: We need to ensure that these kinds of platforms are designed in the interests of consumers.
11: Liberal MP Zoe McKenzie says she wants to see the fine print but is open-minded to what is being suggested. But some of her coalition colleagues are less enthusiastic about what is being proposed.
3: A representative body for insurers says a hidden tax is costing families hundreds of dollars. New South Wales Parliament is looking at the emergency services levy and will consider five replacement options. Insurance Council of Australia's Andrew Hall says the state needs to come up with a fairer funding system.
19: The ESL is adding up to 18% on home and contents policies and even more on strata and small business insurance policies.
3: A major healthcare union will today launch a campaign in Canberra urging the federal government to fix the aged care crisis. The Australian Nursing and Midwifery Federation believes mandating staff numbers, preventing workplace violence and ensuring funding transparency are key to ensuring older Australians get the care they deserve. Federal Secretary Annie Butler says the current system is broken.
20: Despite significant investment from the federal government, and a number of reforms following the Royal Commission into Aged Care, there are still too many problems. It is not fixed. The reforms aren't working fully as intended, and older Australians are missing out.
3: And King Charles has issued an official letter making it clear his son Harry is not a working royal and will not be permitted to undertake official duties now he's returned to the UK. The Sussexes are considered private citizens and are responsible for their own security, residence and expenses. The North Queensland Cowboys are preparing Reuben Cotter's defence ahead of a judiciary hearing tonight. He's pleading not guilty to a careless high tackle charge, which threatens to rule him out of Saturday night's elimination final against the Sharks. He'll be banned for two games if found guilty. And second seed Elena Rybakina has swept Naomi Osaka aside in the fourth round of the US Open, 6-1, 6-4. Earlier, eighth seed Iga Swiatek was upset by Qinwen Zhang of China in two sets, despite leading the first set 5-love. And that's the latest news update from the Capital Radio Newsroom. I'm Tia Priest-Willamott.
16: Continuing with XLFM local news, thanks to Red Energy, the 100% Australian energy retailer owned by Snowy Hydro, I'm Brad McIntosh. A former publican has been jailed for setting fire to a historic Snowy Mountains hotel. Caitlin Lewis reports.
21: David Kulikin was found guilty of intentionally burning down the historic Globe Hotel in Bombala in 2022 in an effort to take home the insurance payout. The 42-year-old was sentenced to 4 years and 2 months behind bars with a non-parole period of 2 years and 9 months. In the Sydney Downing Centre District Court last Friday, Judge David Scully said the insurance policy for the pub covered contents of up to $480,000 and up to $640,000 in loss of trade, but it's not clear what Kulikin would have taken home.